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0: It's Boston on the Rock Station KLT. Let me take you home tonight. I am Callie. Good evening. Hope you are having a fabulous one. It's set in stone. I'm going to Camp Omelet this year. It'll be my first time at a Camp Omelet since, I want to say, 2019. Yeah, I think it was 2019. I am a past Miss Camp Omelet. It's going to be a lot of fun. Tickets are on sale now. You can go to WKLT.com to get them. And it's out at Twisted Trails in Copemish. And it helps Cherryland Humane Society and Charlie Golf One. So WKLT.com, that's where you're going to get your tickets for Camp Omelet 2026. And take a look at our KLT weather forecast. 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I've got a lisp today because I've got a new aligner in to straighten my teeth. First time ever getting it in, and yeah, I'm getting used to it. So we're looking at widespread smoke for tonight, cloudy skies, and a low around 65. For tomorrow, more widespread smoke, and partly sunny skies and a high of 83. For Friday, chance of showers in the afternoon, partly sunny otherwise, and a high of 85. All right, I've got Journey on the way and the Rolling Stones right after this.
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0: It's The Who on the rock station KLT and Won't Get Fooled Again. I am California Girl. Good evening. I just watched the trailer for the new movie Digger coming out starring Tom Cruise. It's also got John Goodman in it with a lot of other people whose names I did not recognize, but it's supposed to be a comedy. It looked pretty unhinged, but I kind of want to watch it. It's a little bizarre, if you will. So, yeah, it stars Tom Cruise. And I can't remember the last thing I saw him in. It's probably Mission Impossible or something like that. 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And for tonight, widespread smoke, mostly cloudy, and a low of 65. For tomorrow, more smoke, partly sunny, and a high of 83. Stay inside if you can while the smoke is going on, because it's not good. You can smell it as soon as you go outside. And if you have asthma or any breathing issues, definitely try to stay inside. And if you need any assistance or resources on what you can do to help with that, you can call 211. Also for Friday night or Friday, we're looking at a chance of showers, partly sunny and a high of 85. And then Saturday, showers and possibly a thunderstorm in the morning and a high of 80. So, yeah, stay right there. I've got Foreigner on the way and 38 Special.
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6: There is a new brand of potato chip out there. 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Eat a bag of Dick's.
11: Oh. 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

0: It's Sammy Hagar on the rock station KLT. Cali Girl here with you on this Wednesday night. And if you don't have the KLT app yet, what are you waiting for? It is absolutely free. See what I did there? 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Smoke is continuing through the night and into tomorrow. Mostly cloudy for tonight, otherwise a low of 65, partly sunny for tomorrow and 83. And for Friday, a chance of showers, partly sunny and a high of 85. And Saturday, a chance of showers and thunderstorms, partly cloudy otherwise and a high of 80. All right, stay right there. I've got the Foo Fighters on the way and Billy Idol.
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0: It's the Rock Station KLT with the Allman Brothers. A little soul shine for you right there. California girl for you right here. And we all need a little soul shine, that's for sure, especially with all that smoke going on outside. So today is National Hot Dog Day, which falls on the third Wednesday of July, which means we're already three Wednesdays into July. How did that happen so fast? I mean, I feel like we just started July, and no, I'm not drunk. I've got an aligner to straighten my teeth in. Today's the first day. I'm still getting used to it, so I've got a lisp. I'm slurring my words a little bit here, so bear with me, and we'll take a look at the weather forecast, and then I'll get out of here for the night. 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And we are looking at cloudy skies for tonight with a low around 65 and widespread smoke. I'm sure you already knew that. If you were outside at all today, you saw it and you probably smelled it too. Tomorrow, more widespread smoke, partly sunny and a high of 83. And Friday, chance of showers, partly sunny and a high of 85. There is no smoke in the forecast for Friday, but that doesn't mean that there won't be any. So we'll just see where it's at on Friday. All right, I'm out of here. You stay right there. Nirvana's on the way.
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4: Rumors spread around in that Texas town about the shack outside the game. You know what I'm talking about. 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
1: KLT. 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

0: Hey, Northern Michigan, tune in to the Squatch. Playing it all from A to Z. Afternoons on the Rock Station. KLT. Saturday, August 8th, KLT welcomes Jerry Seinfeld to the Acrisure Amphitheater in Grand Rapids.
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0: Hey, Northern Michigan, you can stop looking because we found him. It's the Squatch. 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
9: 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We're live in the Jay's Sporting Goods Studios downtown Traverse City, Michigan. It is time for another broadcast day. It's Thursday, getting closer to the weekend here. Good morning, Finster.
12: Yeah, buddy.
9: Ready to roll on a Thursday, getting ready to head over to the island. Beaver Island today, 2:30 boat. My hopes were that I would arrive early in Charlevoix and have some lunch before my boat, but I've got all kinds of things. I've got a pack. I've got all kinds of
13: preparations.
9: I got preparation H as well.
13: Make sure you pack that.
9: Yeah. Thursday, Beaver Island Music Festival, Brown Trout Festival, Venetian Festival, Alpen Festival, Heritage Festival.
13: Festival.
9: Right. As Finster said a long time ago, we need a restival, right?
13: Yes.
12: I put a bunch of beds out and hammocks and cots and everybody come take a nap.
13: Or you could just sleep on the street.
12: Yeah, there's a dude sleeping 100, not even 100 feet from the front door. 20 feet. Like, of all the place, like, I guess I'm just going to park it here.
9: Seems were like you it clapping been... to wake him up?
12: Yeah.
13: To make sure he wasn't passed away.
12: Why not? I was seeing if he was alive.
9: That's a D-bag move.
12: Oh, sorry. I was being rude to the guy sleeping next to our business.
9: Yeah.
12: Should I bring him a pillow?
9: Let the poor guy lay.
13: I wondered, though, if he was passed away.
12: Yeah, we're checking to see if he's alive, bro.
13: But he does have a bit of a pillow block made out of a box or something.
9: So you were concerned for the man?
12: Yeah.
9: Oh, okay.
12: Yeah.
9: Is that as far as you go? Is
12: what do you want me? Yeah. Right? I want to let him sleep. If he's sleeping, I should just let the guy lay there.
9: That's where you're concerned.
12: Bring him a pillow and a blanket. Maybe order him some food.
9: This is where your concern ends.
12: Yeah.
9: All right, good.
13: Okay,
9: that's
13: okay.
9: A lot of compassion. All right, it's 5:33. It's time for instant request, and we're doing it for... Who were we doing it for, Mickey?
13: We are doing this for Med's Cafe, with locations in Alpena, Roger City, Manistee, Sheboygan, and Gaylord. 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
12: You think they should be sleeping on Main Street, on Front Street?
9: I don't think that should ever be the case.
12: Okay, so.
9: But I'm not going to clap them up.
13: Clap them up.
12: Maybe get two more.
9: Listen, whether it's on the bench or there, or, I mean, it's everywhere.
13: I do sometimes think, where would I sleep if I had to find myself a place to sleep
12: the
13: town?
12: I know where I wouldn't.
13: I definitely would not choose. It's very brightly lit
12: right
13: all night long, right out in front of the station. I'm not sure why that pick, unless they feel unsafe, then I would pick that spot. I was like, I feel in danger.
12: There's 1 million acres out in the woods. Go out where you don't have to worry about anybody. You won't feel in danger.
13: Maybe we can bring him in and question him. Like, why did you choose this place?
12: There's a company policy.
13: Oh.
12: You weren't here for the heroin problem with David Hayes.
13: Oh, no.
12: He let her in to use the bathroom, but we couldn't get her out.
13: Oh, no. Okay, yeah, I missed that. So much to learn around here.
9: Oh. Living after midnight.
13: Yeah.
9: It's Judas Priest on the rock station, kicking off instant request here on a Thursday morning with Omelet and Finster and Mickey DeRosier. It is KLT, the rock station. Good morning, Thursday. Here we go.

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0: It is KLT, the rock station. Good morning. It's Omelet and Finster. 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Let's hit some phones. Good morning, KLT. Hello, KLT. Are you there? 1-2-1-2, KLT.
1: Good morning, kids.
2: Good High morning. School football guy.
1: Hey, don't forget your car when you come back this time.
0: Right. Beaver Island had a little problem last time.
3: You left your...
1: You came back at night, didn't you? What happened was the deal on that?
0: I came back at night, and the airport was closed. My keys were inside the airport. I called the phone number. Some guy came down. I offered him lots of money, and I was rifling through file cabinets with a flashlight at the airport inside. It looked like a covert operation.
3: You are a prowler.
0: But I did not get the keys. I had to get a drive back to Traverse City and from a guy I met on the boat and came back to get my car another day.
1: That's right. I forgot him. I remember doing it. Yeah, for sure.
0: What do you want to hear, brother?
1: How about it's getting better all the time, my little Tesla?
0: You got it. Later.
1: Thanks.
0: There's high school football guy getting better by Tesla. And high school's the guy that gave me a ride back to my car days later. I think it was on the Monday afterwards.
3: What a pal.
0: He is a great pal. Let's go to...
2: Technically, he took him in Omelet's own truck.
3: Wait a minute.
0: Right, I sold my truck to a high school football guy.
3: Oh, good times.
0: Yeah. And I think he's since then sold it to his son. All right, well, here we go. It's 5:43 on KLT.

0: It is KLT, the rock station. That's Tesla with an instant request from high school football guy.
1: El Presidente.
0: El Presidente of the Eagles Club. Yep, absolutely.
2: How long is the rain? How long? Is it yearly? 4 years? 2 years?
0: I think it's yearly. I think it's yearly.
1: They got to go through that every year, nominating somebody new?
0: I don't think so. I think they just keep it rolling until somebody wants to quit.
2: Do you have to overthrow the powers that be?
3: Ooh.
0: I don't know all that stuff.
4: It's a mutiny at the Eagles.
1: Aren't you Eagle of the Year? Have you been a member for like 20 years?
0: I was an Eagle of the Year in 2011.
3: And you get Eagle of the Year by minding your own business.
0: That's right.
3: Attaboy. Right.
0: Stay out of stuff. Somebody wanted to hear some Kid Rock, and that will be recognized right now. And then we have some Limp Bizkit.
5: Yeah.
0: Limp Bizkit. We're going to break some stuff here in just a minute. But if you haven't seen the music video for this song, it's at Pictured Rocks in the UP. And Kid Rock's just riding his motorcycle all over the UP and standing at the...
3: And a boat? Yes.

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1: Intuition,
2: yes.
1: Okay. I'll get in on that.
2: $10?
1: $10.
3: Wow. Right. $10. And that's cash money, not positive vibes.
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0: 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And let's go to the phones. Traverse City, good morning, KLT.
1: Good morning. I'm going to finish it, Mickey.
0: What's up, Lou?
1: Just having some coffee and eggs and toast. I'd like to go deep on Appetite if we could and hear Think About You.
0: Think About You, your mother. Okay, all right. I like it. That's a good one. Thanks, Lou.
1: Yeah, bye now.
0: Lou says there's no cuss words, so I don't have to monitor the dump button.
2: Let's let Lou be our moral compass for the day.
0: Okay.

0: example of instant request right here with Guns N' Roses for Had a Few Lou in Traverse City. Good morning, it's KLT, the rock station. Let's go to the phones. Good morning, KLT.
1: Morning. I was thinking maybe Bad Seamstress by Cinderella.
0: Yeah, man. Are you going to the show tomorrow night?
1: Oh, I wish. We just got back from the Washington, so we have to budget a little bit of our money for a little while.
0: But you only spent $1,000.
1: You know, I got talking to my wife. She said we spent about $1,300.
0: Okay.
1: So still
0: okay.
1: Not a bad trip.
0: Split
2: that was
0: hairs.
2: That $300 purse she bought that you didn't know about till that conversation.
1: No. She doesn't do that.
2: Oh, good.
0: All right, then. Let's play some Bad Seamstress Blues. Falling apart at the seams.
1: Oh, that's a good tune.
0: Yeah, man. All right, buddy. Thank you so much.
1: Yep, you have a great day.
0: You too. Later. 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

0: It is KLT, the rock station. That's Tom Kiefer with Cinderella playing tomorrow night at the Odawa Casino Resort in Petoskey. Nice. Man, I hope he does that one. Falling apart at the seams, bad seamstress blues. Nice. That's the opening song on Long Cold Winter. And it's Omelette and Finster here on this wonderful Thursday. Let's grab a quick call before the news. Good morning, KLT.
1: Yeah. Instant request, Bill?
0: No, it's after 6 o'clock.
1: Oh, man. I was going to do one for Smoke on the Water. I'm taking the Beaver Island Ferry over there today, and I'm just thinking that's what I'm going to see.
0: Smoke on the Water.
1: Yes.
0: All right. We played it yesterday.
1: And oh, you did? Okay.
0: We played it yesterday at this time. Where were you?
1: Probably sleeping.
0: All right.
1: So I didn't have to catch an early ferry.
0: What boat are you taking over to Beaver?
1: Whatever one's leaving at 8:30.
0: 8:30, okay, you're going early. I'm going to be on the 2:30. I'll see you when I get there, man. You going to the festival?
1: Yep.
0: Awesome.
1: We'll be there. We'll be camping. Look me up. You should still have my number.
0: Awesome. Well, who is this?
1: Swim Dad.
0: Swim Dad, Chad?
1: Yeah.
0: Oh, nice. Hey, Amy. You guys have been before, and you wanted to go again?
1: Yes.
0: Awesome. Are you guys going to camp there?
1: We're going to take up half the cargo hold, I think, of the ship. So.
0: All right. We'll see you guys over there. I can't wait. That's awesome.

0: Bye, man.
1: See you then. Bye-bye.
0: Yep, yep, bye.
1: Swim Dad Chad had a daughter that was, I don't know, a regional competitor of swimming. I believe her name was Elena. And she went up against Mr. Windy. We had Mr. Windy said I could beat a girl at any sport. And so we lined up a bunch of women in different sports, and he just got clobbered.
2: By all of them.
3: Ended up with him on a billboard wearing a dress.
2: That's
3: saying I got beat by a girl.
1: Yeah.
4: You shouldn't allow men to compete against girls.
3: We did it.
4: We don't need men more fragile than they already are when they get beat by women.
3: You used the word man loosely there.
4: I'm only kidding.
1: All right, so Finster can rest easy. The homeless person has moved on.
2: Oh.
1: So all your concern for the homeless person should be relieved sleeping
3: against the building.
2: We don't know for sure if he's homeless, but he was sleeping on the street.
1: Maybe he couldn't find his home.
2: Yeah.
4: There was somebody, and I think he was sleeping in the deck last week when I pulled in. He was in one of the parking spaces, like he was a little car.
2: And nice. I hope he paid.
4: And woke up and looked at me like I wasn't supposed to be there. I'm like, bro, I'm not going to mess with you, but I'm a car in a parking deck, so I'm good.
3: Omelette thinks we should just let him stay wherever he wants around here.
4: Do you do?
3: Don't disturb him. Let him be.
1: He
3: has a right to be there.
1: I was a little
3: poor guy.
1: I was a little angered by Finster's trying to wake him up. Come on, let's move along here.
3: I never said a word. I was seeing if the guy was alive or dead. That's all.
1: Your concern for him was greatened by the clapping noise.
3: Yeah, I wanted to see if he was alive.
4: Right.
3: But Omelette felt bad that I should let him sleep undisturbed.
1: Excuse me, sir.
3: Maybe give him a pillow and a blanket.
1: Excuse me, sir, are you okay? Did you say that?
4: Did you offer to help? I mean, I'm impressed by this that you would
1: I just leave a lying dog sleeping.
4: Mm. I mean, is the sleeping person hurting you?
3: Could hurt you.
4: He could have.
1: In the middle of his sleep, he grabbed a shank and then
4: Or he could have been stabbed with whatever weapon I might have holed up in my pocket just for that occasion.
3: I thought you were just happy to see me.
2: Is that a shank in your pocket? News brought to you by Pollard Service Center and Quick Lube. 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
4: Enbridge's proposed Great Lakes Tunnel project has cleared two major state regulatory hurdles this week. The Michigan Department of Environment, Great Lakes, and Energy has reissued the project's wetlands and bottomlands permit for the original 2021 permit after that expired before construction could begin. Remember, this project has been held up in litigation by our attorney general, by the governor, who has ordered the whole entire thing shut down. So it's just been held in litigation. So a permit was issued in 2021. It expired because construction did not begin. It has been reissued. The agency says the 16-month review concluded the project's public and private need and said that it outweighed other public interest concerns. The permit requires Enbridge to submit an improved wetlands mitigation plan and includes new protections for cultural resources. The Michigan Department of Natural Resources also approved a permit for the project, requiring Enbridge to protect threatened plants and wildlife by restoring impacted habitat, monitoring those areas for at least 5 years, limiting tree clearing, and more. So the proposed tunnel would house replacements for the existing 73-year-old Line 5 pipelines beneath the Straits of Mackinac. There's a new scam in Michigan to warn you about. I cannot. I'm done. I need more coffee this morning, guys. So this will be.
2: I'll go get it for you right now.
4: Thank you. This one is a scam reported out of Frankenmuth, but could affect anyone. So be on the lookout for mystery packages. Police in Frankenmuth are warning people that boxes or envelopes are showing up to residents, but the people never ordered the item. They usually include a no return address and often have low cost items inside. Scammers have been sending QR codes inside the packages, saying the person can find more information that way. The FBI says these codes are linked to a fake website designed to get your personal information.
2: That's so dumb.
4: It is. So don't think you just got a surprise package with a gift. If you didn't order it, it's not yours.
1: Surprise package.
4: Exactly. Just hit.
1: Okay.
4: I can get more by signing up to this QR code. Don't do it.
1: More surprise packages.
4: More.
3: All right. Try the chicken.
4: Munson Medical Center has earned 3 national awards for its stroke care from the American Heart Association and the American Stroke Association. 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I didn't know that Munson had that many stroke patients in one year.
1: They have a stroke floor.
4: Yeah, that's really impressive. And so, you guys, one final note. Moomer's ice cream, I said it yesterday. 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They've won it before, like America. What was it?
2: It was like America's Best Ice Cream or something.
4: Yeah, and it was like, I don't know, it was one of the big morning shows, national morning shows. But they have had this, have held this distinction before. So the 64.com, go cast your vote. Voting runs through August 2nd.
2: It's 6:15 a.m. You should go get in line right now.
1: Yeah, I'm getting my typing fingers ready to vote.
4: Yeah.
1: Let's do it.
4: Let's do this. Yeah. Sounds good. You're going to Beaver Island tomorrow?
1: Beaver Island today.
4: Today. I'm so jealous. I wanted to go this year. So have a good time.
1: Thank you.
4: All right.
1: I'm so excited.
4: We'll be back.
2: Thanks,
1: all
2: Michelle.
1: Right. Thank you, Michelle. Let's go to sports.
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1: I should get on their website and maybe go for a dip before I get on the boat.
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1: today.
2: 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No, you need to go pack.
1: Yeah.
2: Start packing.
3: Tigers are back in action tomorrow night in L.A., 9:38 p.m. They start the second half of the season with a record of 44-52. Argentina beat England 2-1 and will play Spain in the World Cup final on Sunday. Saturday is the battle for third with France versus England. By the way, the World Cup has made a lot of money. About $871 million.
2: What?
3: And that's going to be divvied up by the teams. That's a huge jump from the $440 million prize pool in the 2022 World Cup.
1: Where was that?
3: Qatar.
1: Yeah.
3: The teams that qualified get a cut, but the big bucks go to the most successful teams. Minimum payout, $12 million. So whoever comes in first will probably get somewhere around $51 million.
1: Nobody wants to go to Qatar.
3: I like playing Air Qatar. And the market for Shohei Ohtani memorabilia continues to be hot. A 2018 Bowman Chrome Super Fractor 1-of-1 rookie card. Just sold for $3.365 million for a baseball card.
2: Whoa.
3: Is this thing on? There's your sports.
1: All right. Thank you, Finster. It is 6:17. Have some observations from my interaction with supermarket cashiers.
2: Oh.
1: Yeah. One lady says, be safe. To everybody before they head out back into the world after they checked out their items at the cash register.
2: That's kind of nice.
1: See, I'm a cash register person with the live person there. Same. I like interacting with the human being as opposed to self-checkout. And so one lady says, be safe. And then there's another lady. I was like, did he go down to Cherry Fest? She's like, oh, no. She's like, I don't like crowds. You know what's going on in the news. It could happen here.
2: Oh.
1: And I'm like, what? You're all stressed out for nothing? So I'm trying to talk her down, and I think I'm going to get her to go out.
2: Oh.
1: Get out and about. Go to a crowd.
2: Can't wait to hear how that goes.
1: Let's get some therapy, right?
2: You could be the change.
1: Beaver Island Music Festival, Brown Trout Festival, Venetian Festival, Alpen Festival, Heritage Festival. It's all happening. And it's National Cherry Day. and we have Rock the Country tickets. We have so much going on here at the radio station. So cool that you listen. Could benefit you in some way. We'll figure out how that could possibly be.
3: Oh,
1: all right.
3: The House of Representatives voted to make daylight saving time permanent nationwide.
1: Yeah, now it's going to pass the Senate.
3: 308 to 117 votes.
1: We talked about this yesterday. Yep. And now
3: they just voted yesterday. We couldn't have talked about it yesterday.
1: It passed the House.
2: And now it has one more step.
1: Now it has to pass the Senate, and then the president said he would sign it. All right, let's hit a quick break, and we'll be right back at 6:19 on KLT. Good morning.
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0: LT, the Rock Station. Good morning and welcome to Thursday, everyone. It's Omelette and Finster with Mickey DeRocher. It is 6:34. It's time to rock, everyone.
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0: The weather is pretty simple. It's smoky. Smoky, smoky, smoky.
2: And hot, hot, hot.
0: And hot. Widespread smoke today. That's the forecast. Partly sunny with a high of 81. I don't know how the partly sunny works with the sun behind all the smoky haze. A high of 81 today. Tonight, widespread smoke, low 65. And tomorrow for Friday, we've got widespread smoke and partly sunny with a high of 83. There's a slight chance of showers tomorrow, 20% chance. But that goes up to a 70% chance for Friday night. Friday night, we got showers and thunderstorms expected with a low of 68. And then Saturday, showers and thunderstorms are possible, especially early in the day, partly sunny otherwise, and a high of 77. Sunday looks like the pick of the weekend, sunny and 79, and much more cooler temperatures on the way next week. Monday's going to be 83, but Tuesday 76, and Wednesday 75 is the high. Hey, did you hear about Pete Hegseth with the Secretary of War ordering testosterone shots?
2: For who?
0: For the military.
2: What?
0: Yeah.
2: No, I did not hear this.
0: If you're a member of the military and you are at least 30 years old, they're going to, I think it's going to be required that you get tested, but then whether you want to take the testosterone replacement therapy like Finster and I do, that'll be up to you, but it'll be provided by the state.
2: Wow. I have not heard that. What do you think of that?
0: I think it's fantastic.
2: Okay.
0: I mean, yeah, I mean, I get it. I do it, but I'm 55 years old. I'm not a 30-year-old young buck.
2: Yeah, I wonder what the average age is of those enlisted.
0: I would imagine early 20s. I don't know how many people this affects, but these are the lifers. These are the ones that are in for 20 years or so.
2: Wow. I know they don't they give you required vaccinations and things you have to take when you
0: join
2: the military?
0: You are now a property of the U.S. government when you sign up for the military. Are you a military family?
2: No, no.
0: Nobody in your...
2: No, my brother was in the Army for a little bit, but...
0: What happened to his service?
2: He went to Germany and the time ended. I was very self-absorbed at the time.
0: Okay,
2: I didn't pay attention.
0: Gotcha.
2: He's older than me. He's like your age.
0: I mean, it's just wild how this has become so popular. And maybe Pete Hegseth, he's a little over the top for me.
2: Yeah.
0: But I think it's a good thing that not requiring that, but I think that it's a good thing to be offered because it can only enhance your workout, your recovery, your brain fog. I mean, he's been on people. Now they're going to start weighing people, and they're going to, yeah, there's like a requirement for...
2: like a certain fitness
0: level. We don't want a lot of fatties out there.
2: Jeez.
0: On the battlefield.
2: Ladies obviously aren't getting testosterone shots. I wonder if they're getting something equal that's offered.
0: I don't know that. I think he's just like wants to pump you up. He wants to pump up the men.
2: Oh, God.
0: Pump up the men. All right. We've got Rock the Country tickets to give away this morning. We also have noise pollution tickets for the Brown Trout Festival. That's happening this Saturday. We'll open up the Miller Lite ticket window for both of those things. I'm heading over to Beaver Island today at 2:30. And I've got some other observations of of things that I will present those to you as we fold out this Thursday morning broadcast. Coming up, Celebrity Sleaze. What's coming up in Sleaze?
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0: All right, we'll be right back. It's KLT 639. Good morning.
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0: It is KLT, the rock station. Good morning at 6:51. Omelet and Finster, along with Mickey DeRocher.
1: Yeah.
0: Mickey DeRocher is here. Hey, KLT is out and about this weekend, all over the damn place in northern Michigan. Friday and Saturday, tomorrow and the day after, we've got Kubota Orange Days at Ginnup Sales in Williamsburg. Mary Dew is going to broadcast live out there from 11 to 2 tomorrow on Friday. And then Saturday, Terry Ray will be out there with the giant red radio and thunder rig powered by Cold Front Diesel. And Terry's going to be there from 10 a.m. to noon. And again, Mary Dew tomorrow from 11 to 2. And then I'm going to be tomorrow broadcasting live at the 24th annual Beaver Island Music Festival, which we just heard from some festival goers early this morning, taking the 8 o'clock boat out there to Beaver Island through the smoke.
1: How many annual is this for you? It's the 24th annual.
0: I don't know. I don't count those things.
1: But I mean, have you been doing it for 20 years?
0: 10 years.
1: Okay.
0: 10 years, I would say.
1: Yeah.
0: Beaver cool. Island Music Festival. I love it. I'll be broadcasting live at the Wild Strawberry Deli tomorrow. And that's from 5:30 to 10 a.m. At this time, I'll be live on the island. And then Finster's at the Brown Trout Festival for noise pollution. We have tickets for that this morning. The AC/DC Experience, and he'll have Thunder Truck tickets available at the gate, but also at Robert Barajar. I want to get that name correct. It's B-A-R-R-I-G-A-R. Barajar? Barajar. That's Farm Bureau Insurance Agency on Ripley Boulevard as well. You can get the tickets from Robert Barajar at Farm Bureau Insurance. Those AC/DC tribute tickets, noise pollution. We'll also open up the Miller Lite ticket window this morning and give those away. Let's do some sleaze for the people.
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3: You think that's somebody trying to tell you how to say the name?
1: I
0: don't know that, but let's grab the call. Good morning, KLT.
4: Morning. Morning, old man.
0: Good morning.
4: Hey, so the Farm Bureau, I tried to get tickets yesterday for the show at the Brown Trout Festival, and they were sold out. And so they said, you know, you could just still get them just at the door.
0: So they were sold out as far as pre-sales goes, but they said you could get them at the door?
4: Yes, sir.
0: For noise pollution?
4: Yes, absolutely.
0: Okay. Okay, that's good information. Thank you. So the pre-sales have stopped. You can't buy tickets in advance, but you can show up at the door and buy tickets.
4: Yes, that's correct.
0: All right, man. Thank you so much.
4: All right, you have a great day.
0: You too, brother. See you at the show.
3: That was not how to say the guy's name. All right. If you're a dad who has a daughter old enough to date, you might like or hate this. Matt Damon was telling a story about how Sean Penn handled it. He said, quote, a guy came over for the first date. He's about to take her out. And Sean Penn said, whatever you do to her, I'm going to do to you when you get home. Have a nice night.
1: Oh, boy.
3: So if he kisses his daughter, Sean Penn's going to kiss this boy?
1: Yes.
3: All right.
1: I'd watch that.
3: The trailer for I Play Rocky dropped yesterday. It tells the so we're making movies about how they make movies.
1: Oh, boy.
3: So this is the story about how Rocky came to be and how they were offering Stallone all this money and blah, blah, blah. Here comes the making of Rocky. The guy playing Rocky is pretty good. In his new movie, Mongoose, Liam Neeson plays an Afghan war hero wrongly accused of murder who goes on the run to prove his innocence. So, in other words, another guy with a particular set of skills.
5: Actor Danny McBride is going to write and direct a G.I. Joe movie. He's hilarious, by the way. The Batman Part 2 has been delayed again. Now, instead of October 1st, 2027, February 18th, 2028.
0: I gotta wait.
5: They shared the first camera test footage of Robert Pattinson's updated bat suit. Awesome.
1: He was the
0: first. Updated bat suit? I've gotta wait for this?
5: The series premiere of The Hawk on Netflix starts today. Will Ferrell plays a washed-up pro golfer making a massive comeback while competing against his own son. Molly Shannon is the estranged wife. Fortune Feimeister is his inexperienced caddy. And Luke Wilson is the old rival. He's been, did you see The Hot Ones with Will Ferrell?
1: No.
5: It was pretty funny.
1: I love that he's with Molly Shannon again.
0: Is it a series or is it a movie?
5: Series.
0: Wow.
5: Family Matters star Jaleel White, he was Urkel, is going to host a new HGTV series called Totally 90s House, and I'm pretty sure Carter Osterhaus is a part of this show.
1: Nice.
5: Two teams of 90s TV stars will compete to renovate homes that are stuck in the 90s. Brian Austin Green, Jody Sweetin, Melissa Joan Hart, Matthew Lawrence, Joey Lawrence, Keisha Knight Pullman, just to name a few. And I am 95% sure Carter is one of the consultants that will be on camera working with the teams.
1: That would be
0: cool.
1: I like
0: that house, but it's so 90s.
5: Late Night Tonight, Jimmy Fallon has Will Ferrell. Kimmel has Regina Hall, and Seth Meyers has Matt Damon. Celebrity birthdays, Corey Feldman is 55. Live lead singer Ed Kowalczyk is 55. Will Ferrell is 59. Phoebe Cates from Fast Times at Ridgemont High is 63. Stuart Copeland, he's the drummer for The Police, is 74. And Jimmy Johnson is 83 years old today. Also of note, 60 years ago today in 1966, the first supergroup, Eric Clapton, Jack Bruce, and Ginger Baker formed Cream. And there's your sleaze for July 16th, 2026.
0: All right. Thank you, Finster. It is 6:58 on KLT on this Thursday morning. Mickey DeRocher, if you invite her to a party, she will bring toilet paper to your house for your
1: hostess gift. If you are supposed to bring a dish to pass or just have me over for a party, that's right.
0: You're bringing the TP.
1: That's right.
0: Okay. I can't wait to find out about that. And also, Finster has found out that there's limits to the amount of caffeine you could buy at a coffee place. I didn't know this.
1: I didn't either.
0: And we'll investigate all of that and so much more. We've got Rock the Country tickets. We've got tickets for noise pollution. We're getting ready for the Beaver Island Music Festival, Brown Trout Festival, Venetian Festival, Alpen Festival, Heritage Festival. A lot of festivals. And we will be right back on KLT. Good morning.
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0: It is KLT, the rock station. Phoebe Cates, it's her birthday today, and we thought we'd play the iconic song Moving in Stereo, and then it goes into All Mixed Up right there. It's Omelette and Finster. Mickey DeRocher is here. Mary's going to be out tomorrow from 11 to 2 at Ginnup Sales in Williamsburg, broadcasting live for their Orange Days.
1: What does that mean? Lots of sales and big celebrations.
0: The Kubotas are orange.
1: Gotcha.
0: And so they have Orange Days.
1: Mm-hmm.
0: So, and then Terry Ray will be there from 10 a.m. to noon on Saturday. Let's see. Lots of things going on here at the radio station. We're out and about a lot this weekend, but I wanted to remind you that while we're out and about, and while you're out and about, we have My Tunes here on KLT. My Tunes is at noon on Saturday and Sunday, and that's where a listener takes over the airwaves and plays their music, their songs, and we sit back and listen to their selections.
1: I love that.
0: They get on the air, they say, hey, this is this from that, and like Rob Davis is doing it from Traverse City this coming Saturday. Saturday at noon, Rob Davis of Traverse City takes over the airwaves. And then on Sunday, it's Kimberly Harris of Elk Rapids. And Kimberly, of course, is with an I at the end of Kimberly.
1: Of course.
0: Kimberly Harris will do the honors on Sunday at noon. And they, just for participating, not only do they get to hear their own songs and get an hour of airtime in Traverse City right here on KLT, you get a $25 gift card to Rustic Hog Barbecue and Grill, and they are on Main Street in Lake City, where friends and family gather to eat. That's Rustic Hog Barbecue. We need more submissions. This is the point of making this promotional announcement, is that we need more participants. We needed to go to the website, click the My Tunes banner that slides from right to left, and submit your 10 songs, and then you could be owning the airwaves in very short time. In fact, I think next weekend we need a Saturday and Sunday, so that's why I wanted to get out here and bang the drum a little bit.
1: It doesn't mean that the people have to come into the studio and take up their whole weekend to come to Traverse City to be in this gorgeous studio. But
0: you do it on the phone.
1: Yeah, piece of cake.
0: Yep, easy.
1: How fun.
0: You could probably come in if you want.
1: Yeah?
0: I don't know. I don't know how that works. I think Squatch puts that together.
1: So
0: Rob Davis of Traverse City and Kimberly with an I, Harris of Elk Rapids, takes over the airwaves this Saturday and Sunday at noon. Let's check the weather for the people.
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0: Smoky is the order of the day today with the Canadian wildfires. Should they be held accountable in some way?
1: Some people are saying that. Like, we need to be compensated.
0: Widespread smoke, partly sunny, and a high of 81 today. Widespread smoke tonight, mostly cloudy, and a low of 65. Tomorrow for Friday, there's a slight chance of precipitation later in the afternoon. However, partly sunny and 83. And then we go up to a 70% chance of showers and thunderstorms Friday night and into Saturday. And the low on Friday night with the overnight rain will be 68. And then Saturday, showers and thunderstorms for the first half of the day, partly sunny for the second half with a high of 77. We're going to get much more comfortable this weekend after these rains pass, because we got partly cloudy and a low of 60 on Saturday night. And I think the smoke is going to subside after this rain, because the winds will become, it says northwest. And then wind gusts as high as 30 miles an hour. Maybe it'll blow the smoke out of here. Sunday seems to be the pick of the weekend with sunny and 79. So, Mickey, what is this toilet paper at parties?
1: Well, let me ask you this. When you are invited to a party, as a dude,
0: Yeah.
1: Do you usually bring a hostess gift or a host gift for the person throwing the party?
0: Yes, 100%.
1: Okay. And do you have a go-to thing that you provide?
0: Flowers for the lady and booze for the guy.
1: Okay. But something that you may not think about is everybody's there consuming all the food, using up all your toiletries. I like to bring a pack of toilet paper. And I say, hey, thanks for letting me come here and all these other guests, too. We will be using your bathroom. We will be using your goods. Here's some to replenish. You don't need more meatballs. You don't need another chips and salsa dish, but you will need some TP.
0: That is a very bizarre gift.
1: I agree.
0: I mean, but
2: it'll never go bad, and people always will have a use for it.
1: That's what I'm saying.
2: But does it make you seem high maintenance? Like, well, I don't know what kind of toilet paper Jane has. I better bring my 2-ply.
1: Well, I don't keep it to myself and then just walk in with my own roll. I hand it to the host or hostess and say, put this wherever you see fit. And it's usually pretty well received, but I border on, you know, living a trashy life. And so I'm like, is this a trashy gift to bring? It usually seems like people are stoked.
0: Yes. Yes to both of those. I think that when people have people over, I think they're stocking up on TP.
1: Are they, though? Because I've been to parties before where things were running low.
0: Really?
1: Yeah.
0: What kind of people are you hanging out with? I mean, that's just something I would not ever consider, but, I mean,
1: so do you
0: it's
1: think,
0: a practical gift, I guess.
2: Do you Who's going to parties and pooping?
0: I'm here.
1: Okay, well, not everybody. Girls, yeah, ladies need to use the TP for more than pooping.
2: Yeah, right. Thanks for the that. I didn't know, really?
1: Well, so.
2: They don't just shake it?
1: Some people do.
0: I'm here, and I'm ready to S.
1: Well, then, so do you think that these hosts and hostesses are lying to me when they say, this is a great gift. Thank you so much.
2: Is somebody going to tell you, this is a stupid idea? Thanks for nothing?
1: Something tells me you would say that.
2: Would I?
1: If I show up to your party.
2: No,
1: like,
2: I would say, wow, that's something people nobody else thought of.
1: So I would love to know from the listeners, do you think that's a trashy gift? Smash or trash on the TP for a hostess gift.
0: Why don't you just bring some wine?
1: Because I don't know what kind of wine people drink.
0: Well, you don't know what kind of toilet paper. Maybe they're Cottonelle people and you're bringing over Charmin.
1: You're right, but I do bring the Quilted Northern, which is, I think, a good, yeah. I don't show up with the 1-ply package from the supply closet in the janitor's closet.
0: Do you have, like, one roll, like, with 2 fingers, like, in each
1: like
0: roll?
1: Like a pair of bugles?
0: Yeah.
1: No.
0: You got, like,
2: parties here!
0: Mickey's here. Everybody's...
2: Mickey 2-ply, everybody!
0: Mickey 2-ply.
1: I'm okay with it.
2: Quilted DeRocher.
0: Do you bring anything?
1: I usually bring flowers as well. But
2: wow.
1: That didn't seem
2: hopefully
1: like
2: they keep them right in the bathroom because right. You're going to be in there pooping.
0: A little poopery.
1: That actually is one of the best white elephant gifts I got was a huge package of toilet paper and a bottle of poopery. It was my favorite white elephant gift to receive.
2: White trash elephant gift?
0: A bottle of potpourri, which is the spray air freshener?
1: Yeah, it's called poopery.
0: Is it really?
1: Yes. And it's like high quality scent. I'm just saying, I know I'm a little bit trashy, but I do keep getting invited to parties. So
0: Mickey's bringing the TP to your party. That's wild.
1: You're going to use it.
0: I like it.
2: Here's a box of feminine hygiene products.
1: Okay.
2: Think of me.
0: Finster says there's a limit as to how many shots of espresso you could have in your coffee. And I don't know this rule. I don't really get espresso.
2: Espresso.
1: Espresso.
0: I like saying espresso.
1: Because it expresses your...
0: I don't know how to say it because I don't order it. Those are highfalutin drinks that I do not have. But I had no idea there's a limit on it. And we'll talk about that in a few minutes. Our phone number is 231-941-9558. Good morning, KLT.
3: Morning. I hear you're talking about, like, the the bathroom scenario.
1: Yes.
3: Do you remember when they used to have, like, magazines in bathrooms? Like, when, like, you know, you go over somebody's house and there'd be, like, a magazine rack?
1: Yes.
3: And you would just hang out there and just read magazines for hours.
0: For hours? Wow, you're quite a guest.
3: Not even hours. Okay, I'm sorry. Not hours, but, like, you know, for a bit of time. But, like, now you go in with your phone, and I don't take my phone in the bathroom anymore because I will stay in there for hours. You know, it's a comfortable spot, you know. But
2: nobody okay. bothering you?
3: Right, yeah. But yeah. Do you remember that, though, like when people used to have magazines in their bathroom?
1: Oh, yeah.
0: I guess so. That's kind of disgusting.
1: It is.
0: Me.
1: It is. But people did have them. Sometimes they'd have stacks. And they even made special books that were intended for that. And it had, like, quick facts you could read.
0: Or a seek a word.
1: Yeah. Yes.
3: Well, anyhow, have a great fecal fun.
0: Yes, thank you, sir, very much.
2: Yeah.
0: It's 7:22 on KLT.
2: Hey, guys, when's the last time you felt like your best self? 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
0: Pete Hegseth, the Secretary of War, is getting the military tested for testosterone levels over the age of 30. So, I mean, endorsed by the U.S. military.
1: Something.
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1: I'm not talking about her politics.
2: Yeah.
1: Believe me.
2: Oh. Who cares what she thinks? Is she hot?
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0: It is KLT, the rock station. Donny Iris right there at 7:34. It's Omelet and Finster here on KLT, the rock station. Do you know there's men that are sharing their wives with other men?
1: Swingers.
0: I know.
1: I do think this has been happening for years.
0: Yes. Oh, yeah. But, I mean, it never ceases to amaze me when I hear about this, and it pops up in my Instagram. I don't know why.
2: You don't know how algorithms work?
0: No.
2: It doesn't just randomly pop up there. You must have been somehow searching something.
0: No, I wasn't searching for sharing my wife with somebody.
1: Sometimes he has, like, cat videos of them washing dishes and things
0: yeah,
1: like that.
0: Yeah, it's
1: a strange mixture.
0: It is a very strange mixture.
2: I don't know how that ended up on my feed. Sure.
0: Good morning, KLT.
3: Good morning. I just had a quick comment about the Pete Hegseth and testosterone for our military.
0: Yeah. Pete Hegseth, the Secretary of War.
3: I'm all for it. I want our team to win when they go into action. And if you're all juiced up, chances are much better.
0: Yeah. Like Hitler gave his soldiers meth.
2: Yeah. There's a great documentary about that. Specifically about that, and it's really interesting.
0: Wow. Yeah, we got to get juiced up and get out there on the front lines. All right, thank you, Lou. Lou says he's all for it.
2: Hello.
0: Yeah, the Secretary of War is now anybody in the military over 30 years old is going to be tested for testosterone levels, and if they want to, I think it's an elective. They will be administered testosterone shots.
2: Yeah. I love that gender affirming care from the military. I think I'm all for it.
0: Absolutely. Everybody's down with game day men's health.
2: Actually, that's an important part of your health, so I am for it.
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2: Enbridge's proposed Great Lakes Tunnel project has cleared two major state regulatory hurdles this week. The Michigan Department of Environment, Great Lakes, and Energy has reissued the project's wetlands and bottomlands permit after the original 2021 permit expired before construction could begin. And additionally, the Michigan Department of Natural Resources also approved a permit for the project. This would require Enbridge to protect threatened plants and wildlife by restoring impacted habitat, monitoring those areas for at least 5 years, limiting tree clearing during the habitat season, and considering long-term conservation methods. The project still requires additional approvals, though, from the Michigan Public Service Commission and the U.S. Army Corps of Engineers before any construction can begin. Just a heads up for people in Alpena. Alpena Public Schools is holding another job fair today. It will take place from 3 to 5 p.m. You can go to alpenaschools.com. They're looking to fill positions for things like bus drivers, relief drivers, bus attendants, food service, and more. Again, go to alpenaschools.com. That's 3 to 5 today. Governor Gretchen Whitmer announcing two small business expansion announcements, and one of them in Charlevoix County that will help in aiding $31.2 million in capital investment. This is LM Marine Services, LLC, DBA, doing business as Lake Michigan Yacht Sales Charlevoix. They've announced an acquisition of a 33,000-square-foot building in Charlevoix. So this will comprise of yacht sales and management, office space, company operations. The project will take place in two phases, and it will ultimately result in $7.1 million in capital investment. It will create 12 jobs in that area, paying at least $25 an hour or more. So congratulations to folks in Charlevoix. District Health Department 2 issuing a beach advisory due to E. coli levels that exceed state standards. Health officials say you should avoid full body contact in the beach waters at Gateway Park in Iosco County for now. And other beach related issues, other beaches along Lake Huron shoreline, places in Alcona and Iosco counties, they tested okay. They're not affected by this advisory. But for Gateway Park, you should avoid full body contact until the waters have been retested. And just a reminder that the Red Kettle campaign kicks off tomorrow in Traverse City. The Red Kettle campaign, Christmas in July campaign, began in 2016, and it really helps during the summer months when people are really needing things. So you can still register to ring. You can help by being a bell ringer. Go to registertoring.com. And just a reminder, go vote for the best ice cream shop in the country. The 64.com Moomers is representing Michigan. All right, that's your news update.
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2: Yep.
1: Thanks,
0: okay,
1: Michelle.
0: Thank you, Michelle. You're welcome. Let's go to sports.
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5: The 44-52 Tigers will be back in action tomorrow night in L.A. I like the specific start time of 9:38. Argentina beat England 2-1. They'll play Spain in the World Cup final on Sunday. Saturday, the battle for third is France versus England, and that'll happen at 5 p.m. There's your sports.
0: All right. Thank you, Finster. It's 7:40. We have Rock the Country tickets to give away. We also have Noise Pollution's tickets, and we're going to give those away right now. Noise Pollution is playing at the as part of the Brown Trout Festival in Alpena this Saturday, and they say it's an AC/DC experience. So let's open up the Miller Lite ticket window.
6: The Miller Lite ticket window is now open.
0: And we'll give away the tickets to the 10th caller. 10th caller right now at 231-941-9558. You're going to join Finster out there on Saturday night. Rock and roll party on a Saturday night in Alpena with Noise Pollution, the AC/DC tribute band. And we will be right back. 10th caller. Let me see where she's at. Okay, she's at caller number 4. Caller number 6. Okay, we're almost at 10, so call now. 231-941-9558, and we'll be right back.
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0: The rock station AC/DC, the tribute band, is playing this Saturday as part of the Brown Trout Festival. So check that out if you're in the Alpena area, like our friend from Roger City who just won tickets.
1: Yeah, Chad Breggy, going to the show.
0: Chad is going to the show. All right. Let's see. Here we go. It's time to talk about Camp Omelet real quick, everybody. Camp Omelet is coming in September, which is going to be really close. We're now on the second half of July here on July 16th. So keep in mind Camp Omelet, Builders First Source presents Camp Omelet. It's the September 10th through the 13th. It's a Thursday through the Sunday. You get 4 days and 3 nights of adult camping fun.
1: A little debauchery, perhaps?
0: Perhaps, if that's what you're into. There's plenty of that. And but if you just want to sit back, mellow on your chair in front of your camper, and roast a weenie, then you could do that, too. Just take it easy. See some of the wonderful bands that are playing. Like on Thursday night, it's Peril. And I want to thank LaHaze of Sheboygan for sponsoring the wonderful sound stages that we have set up. Thursday night is in the campground, like amongst the campers. We set up a big tent. It's yes. Where the cornhole tournament is, and the band will set up there. And then on the main stage, it'll be Scarcasm on Friday, and they're going to rock your face off for like 3 hours, and you're going to know every song, and they are awesome.
1: A lot of fun.
0: And then Saturday, we've got Ozzy Osbourne tribute band.
1: Criminy.
0: And then it's Driving Dawn to close out the night on Saturday. Two bands on Saturday night. There's so much fun with the off-roading, the 4x4s, and all the stuff. Every ticket sold comes with a trail pass, so you get the 4x4 included. 400 acres of off-road fun.
1: Bring your own flag.
0: From a not BYOF, if you wish. But they also rent them there, and they sell them there if you didn't bring your own flag. And there's so many upcharges. Like, you can spend as much money as you want, but I really want you to have an economical trip. But you could buy bundles of wood. 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
1: You can get one of those glamping cabins or whatever it is.
0: Yeah, she has canvas big tents that you just move right into if you want. And that's so much fun. Camp Omelet is at Twisted Trails Off-Road Park, September 10th through the 13th. And to buy tickets, you can go to WKLT.com. Really great people are out there. And I cannot wait again for this year. It's a 28th annual, I think.
1: Wow.
0: Since 1998.
1: And at Camp Omelet, nobody's controlling how much espresso you're drinking. I do want to hear about this.
0: No, let's hear about this.
2: I like to do every now and then when I'm dragging ass, which isn't often, shot of espresso. And I've learned that there are double shots of espresso. And then I was talking to the girl, and I'm like, how many shots can I get in one? And she said, I'm allowed to give you up to 8. I'm like, allowed? I'm like, what if I want 20? She said, no.
1: Is that not good for your heart?
2: I guess so.
0: Is that what the reason is? Did she give you a reason?
2: Store policy. Not law, but store policy.
0: Can you order 2 8? Are they espresso that go in your coffee? Like,
2: the espresso is the coffee.
0: Is the shot?
2: Yes. Okay. It's a lot of caffeine.
0: These Cuban ladies.
2: Yes, of course, I could order 2 and say my buddy is outside.
0: Right.
2: But I just don't get the limit.
1: Yeah,
2: like, if I want to do a 20 banger, give me the 20 banger.
1: I don't
0: and
1: know
0: that's
1: how
0: as many shots. Like, if you were to get a shot of tequila, they would give you 1.5 ounces in a shot glass, and then you. So this is many of those shots.
2: I don't feel that the amount of liquid
0: increases. Oh,
1: it does, because I used to have a little coffee shop, and if a shot of espresso.
2: What?
1: I used to have a little coffee shop in Kingsley, just for a short time,
2: uh-huh.
1: And a shot of espresso was literally, I had 2 shot glasses beneath the spouts. Uh-huh. And so it fills it up. And so, yeah, that's liquid. All right. You're putting eight of those in. A lot of people add that with some milk, like, you know, steamed milk with eight shots of espresso.
2: Yeah. I don't like all the water, the extra water, because I'm about to give a tour.
1: Oh.
2: So that's why just give me the shots. Just give me the good stuff.
1: Dang. That is really strong.
2: Yeah. But so I have done the quad shot, which I couldn't imagine two of that because
1: you do notice a difference in your body.
2: Oh, 100%.
0: Really? Is that 100%. More liquid in four?
2: Yeah, it's shots.
1: It's if you think of a shot glass and it's like, here's one, two, three, four. Okay. That liquid fills up in the glass.
0: Okay, gotcha. Yeah. Gotcha.
2: And, like, when I do four, I will even warn my people on my tour group. I'm like, all right, everybody, 90-minute tour, two buildings, two tunnels, and I'm on four shots of espresso. And you get a chuckle out of the group.
1: I bet.
2: But I just think it's ridiculous, like,
0: to limit.
2: I mean, like, if I went to Burger King or McDonald's and said, give me 100 Whoppers or 100 Big, they're going to do it.
1: Yeah, but if you were in, what is it, New Jersey, you couldn't get a Big Gulp or something. There was some law against getting Big Gulps in New Jersey or somewhere on the East Coast, wasn't there? Do you remember hearing that?
2: I don't.
1: Christie? What's that guy's name?
2: Yeah,
1: Chris
2: Christie, yeah.
0: Former governor of New Jersey.
1: There was some kind of a law that he put in about the amount of soda that you were intaking.
2: Huh.
1: Mm-hmm. I'll
2: but then it got me thinking.
0: Wasn't that Bloomberg in New York?
1: It could have been. I could be wrong, but.
0: Yeah, that because Chris Christie's.
1: A consumer.
0: He's not going to limit your pop intake. Look at him.
2: Insurance girl Jen, I'm a six shotter.
1: Whoa.
2: Six.
1: That's a lot.
2: Six. There's a lot of strange coffee orders out there.
0: Let's grab a quick call. Good morning, KLT.
3: Morning. I ran into this situation years ago, and at that time it was only three because the lady told me it could lead to dehydration, and in some states, well, not all states, but they have had heart attacks because of the espresso amount.
0: Wow. Wow.
2: Yeah, okay. But still, that's not, they sell cigarettes, right? Those are killing you. They sell alcohol, also killing you. All right.
1: They don't want the liability.
0: And marijuana, not good for your lungs either, you know?
1: Yeah.
0: They're just smoking weed all day. I remember I worked in Miami at a radio station, and there was a lot of Cuban ladies that worked there. And they gave me what they called café con leche.
1: Oh, yeah, coffee
0: and,
1: with
0: and
1: milk.
0: I don't know what that is, but it was a shot of this really dark stuff.
1: Yeah.
0: And it was coffee based, I think. And we used to do that, and I used to go.
1: That's why they gave it to you.
0: Yeah, they loved my reaction. They were like, gringo, café con leche. And I'm like, yeah.
1: Oh, God.
0: And we did it, and I was like, somebody stop me.
1: Like a cartoon character.
2: But yeah.
0: I don't know if it's the same stuff.
2: The espresso, though, it definitely, you don't notice that you owned a coffee shop.
1: Yeah.
2: You didn't do shots of espresso?
1: I did not. Not normally. I'm just a cup of black coffee with some half and half.
2: Oh, man.
1: That's the kind of drink I like.
2: No milk. No, not. And now they do have a great coffee drink called the Diablo. And they add some chocolate syrup to it and foam, but on top, they put a sprinkle of cayenne pepper.
1: Ooh.
2: And on a cold day, or if you're a little sick,
1: yeah,
2: it's almost medicinal, man. Oh. It opens you right up. I'm talking about Cup of Joe.
1: Of course.
2: Yeah.
1: At the Commons there.
2: Yeah. She has like four locations, though. There's four of them.
1: I hope they keep that one open over on Garfield by where the old Burger King used to be.
2: But then I'm like, with the limits, it's stupid. Like in Connecticut, where we come from, you can't buy alcohol after 8 p.m. Yeah. or at all on Sunday.
0: Dumb.
1: Still, to this day.
2: Yes. I don't know about the Sunday, but I know you can't buy alcohol after 8. Which, why?
1: You didn't used to be able to. In Michigan, you weren't able to buy alcohol on Sundays before noon.
2: That's
1: right.
2: Dumb.
1: Until 12 o'clock.
2: That's dumb.
0: Now you got to get a special license to sell it at 7 a.m.
1: And oh, you do still?
0: Yeah,
1: okay.
0: You do.
2: And what else is dumb? Closing time at a bar. If I want to have a bar that's open 24-7, open 24-7. You still arrest people for drinking and driving, but don't think some stupid limit like this is going to solve anything. Like, what are you, being a dad here? If yeah. I want to have a cocktail at 5 a.m., what if I get out of work at 3 a.m.?
1: Is that a law that bars have to close at 2? I thought that was just a preference of the
2: business owner. No, it's law.
1: Oh.
2: And that's dumb.
0: No yeah. alcohol between 2 a.m. and 7 a.m.
2: Well, because you might have a problem if you drink between those.
0: Yeah.
2: But give me
0: not
2: a break.
0: If you're, not if you're at 7:05.
2: Yeah. 24-7.
1: Where do you draw the
2: open.
1: Line?
2: Open. Also, drink. I sell think, it. Let us do it.
0: I think that a bar owner should also decide if they want to have smoking in the bar.
2: 100%. Don't.
0: If you're in Manton.
2: I work at a bar. I don't want to breathe that. Then go work somewhere else.
0: You got a bar in Mancelona or Manton? You want your patrons want to smoke? Go ahead and smoke.
2: Smoke
0: and if people
2: up, Johnny.
0: Don't like it, then don't come in here if you don't want to be in a smoking bar. Go to the non-smoking bar.
1: It
0: should be something for everyone.
1: I agree with that. And it would. There are probably plenty of people who would like to go to the bar and still smoke cigarettes.
0: Right.
1: God, but I hated that when I used to go out to the bar and come home.
0: Yeah,
1: and
0: smell
1: I was a
0: like
1: smoker.
0: Cigarettes.
1: But
0: you were?
1: Yeah, yep. And I didn't like... In the morning, the way all my clothes smelled. It was
0: the
1: reeks.
0: Cigar bars as well. The oh. cigars will also make you smell like a cigar for the next 3 days. Yeah, those are dumb rules, and especially the espresso.
1: Yeah.
0: 231-941-9558. It's 8 o'clock. Welcome in, 8 o'clockers.
2: I have some dumb laws from other states. Alabama, it's illegal to drive blindfolded. In Arizona, donkeys aren't allowed to sleep in bathtubs. Georgia, you can't keep an ice cream cone in your back pocket on Sunday.
1: What? Come on.
2: Kentucky, it's illegal. Oh, that's the one. Ohio, it's illegal to get a fish drunk. Tennessee, you can't share your Netflix password. Massachusetts, a gorilla may not ride in the back seat of a car. Wisconsin, cheese must meet certain quality standards before it can legally be sold as cheese.
1: Well, that one makes sense.
2: Yeah.
1: How many times would a gorilla be in the back of a car before they make it a law?
2: That's where I'm that's what I'm saying.
0: I had an ex that used to have complex coffee orders for me, which I woke up in the morning, Saturday morning, and I said, would you like a coffee? I'm going to go down to the corner and get coffees.
1: Yes.
0: And she's like, yeah, get me a grande caramel macchio in a venti cup, 1/3 whole milk, 1/3 almond milk, and 1/3 soy milk, double the amount of vanilla. And I'm like, do you want coffee?
1: You have that memorized.
0: Do you want coffee or no? Because that's what I'm getting. I'm getting coffee. It's like, yeah, can you put some whipped cream on there and one shot of espresso decaf and cinnamon sprinkled on top? I'm like, no. I'm going to get coffee.
1: And this
0: you
1: is
0: want
1: why
0: one.
1: She's your ex.
0: That's right.
2: You know what else drives me crazy? When you pull up to, like, the fast food place.
1: Yes.
2: And they're like, hold on, I need a second. What do you need a second for?
1: The staff? No.
2: The person that might be in the car with you.
1: I'll tell you what. I don't go there very often, so I don't know what to get.
2: How do you not actually, know? If we're at McDonald's, you don't know by now that McDonald's menu, it's been the same since 1968.
1: I know, but that actually makes me mad when I show up to a fast food place and they're like, what do you want? I'm like, I need to look at the menu.
0: Yeah, let me
1: I don't
0: look
1: know.
0: At the menu for
1: I don't
0: a second
1: go up
0: here.
1: There knowing, oh, I'm going to McDonald's, therefore I'm getting... And I do know a number two is 2 cheeseburgers, a fry, and a soda.
2: Boom! But done! Move along!
1: But what, I don't what know combo? What else I might want to look at.
0: What com- Right. What combo do I got to get my World Cup cups?
2: Well, that's my other drive-through complaint, is they need to have the menu not at the squawk box. You should have that menu before you get there so you can, when you get to the squawker, you're ready to go.
1: Some places do have that. I know Ware's Brother, I don't know if I'm allowed to say, there's an ice cream place in town that does have it set up that way, and I like that.
2: Yeah,
1: I hear you.
2: Smart.
1: Yes.
2: But still, It's Burger King. You're getting a Whopper or a Whopper Jr. Let's go.
1: I can't believe
2: Moving
1: it.
2: Along.
1: I want to browse. I want to see what the low-carb options
2: Same
1: are.
2: Same menu for 100 years.
0: I want to see what the calorie contents are for these onion rings.
2: If you're counting calories, don't go to the drive-thru. Just order it, fatty, and move on.
0: Want an impossible burger with half fries and half onion rings.
2: Habsies, I'd love that. Give me the zesty sauce, too, and two apple pies, because I'm gross.
0: It's 804 on KLT, 231-941-9558. This hour, I will award somebody some Rock the Country tickets. These are valued at $175 a piece.
1: Wow.
0: That makes $350 for two. And that's 2 days of concerts with Kid Rock and all those country bumpkins.
1: Big deal.
0: And we'll be right back. It's KLT. Good morning.
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0: you go. YNT, summertime music right here on the rock station, KLT. It is 8:14. What happens to the summertime girls in the autumn?
1: They go back to Alaska.
0: Oh, wow.
2: Wow.
0: Wow.
2: Nice shot.
0: Thanks. All right. It's cruise day. Today is, I'm getting on a boat in Charlevoix and headed over to Beaver Island.
1: Yes.
0: But with the visibility, I'm a little concerned that I've been getting lost at sea.
1: because of the haze.
0: Like you can't see, like from, the West Bay here, you can't see Power Island. No way. And that's, and Beaver Island, does the ship rely on instrumentation?
1: I hope so. Don't they? I think they have to be on the radar. Something
0: GPS.
1: Something special. Yeah.
0: Okay.
1: Oh,
0: I'm
1: you
0: worried.
1: Find out.
0: I'm worried.
1: You hop
0: and I've
1: on
0: got
1: there.
0: Digestive issues as well. This is going to be a nightmare.
1: Lost at sea with explosive diarrhea.
0: Listen, it's going to be a great time over at the Beaver Island Music Festival. If you want to find out, maybe make a last-minute decision to head over to the island, man. Go to BIMF.net, and that's all the ticket information. Camping is included with all the tickets. It's an eclectic-style music festival. There's going to be banjos, there's going to be horns, there's going to be acoustic guitars, there's going to be people singing in harmony.
1: Ooh, and henna tattoos, vendors,
0: yeah, probably.
1: And things like that?
0: Great food vendors. I go over there and just, I don't bring a food, no grill.
1: I don't bring
0: nothing.
1: A food.
0: I don't bring a food. I just, I buy from the vendors. And it's such a good time. Also going on is the Brown Trout Festival this weekend. Brown Trout Festival, I know happens, that's two weekends. Is it in the middle of the festival right now? Or when is the fishing tournament?
3: It's 10 days of fishing, and it's like it's the largest fishing tournament on the Great Lakes.
0: $10,000 for a fish.
1: Wow.
0: That's one of the prizes.
1: Are you going to go fishing, Finster?
3: No.
1: Oh.
3: No, I'm just going to introduce noise pollution and then rock out. Gonna have fun with the people.
0: Are you gonna stay overnight on Saturday night?
3: Yeah, oh yeah.
0: Nice.
3: Got a room right there, walking distance from the place.
0: Beautiful. Holiday Inn?
3: I don't know where.
1: Was it hard to find a room? Because, you know, like here for Cherry Festival, it's tough to find rooms.
3: No, Kim Moore. This was, girl. This was set in place 5 months ago. I had my itinerary. That's what I love about working with her. She is way out in front of it.
1: You had a girl.
3: Yeah. No, it's been set for months.
1: Very good.
3: I'm very excited.
1: Let's talk about weather. 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
0: Widespread smoke today, tonight, and tomorrow at least. Widespread smoke, partly sunny. When the sun does come through, it looks like it's a planet from Star Wars out there, the sun. High of 81 today. Widespread smoke tonight and mostly cloudy, low 65. Tomorrow there's a slight chance of precipitation late in the afternoon, but no problem. Partly sunny and a high of 83. But Friday night, definitely a good chance of rain and showers and thunderstorms with a low of 68. And I don't see smoke in the forecast Friday night or Saturday. Okay. Maybe the winds will shift. Saturday, 60% chance of showers and thunderstorms early in the day. Otherwise, partly sunny in the later afternoon and a high of 77. Sunday is the pick of the weekend, sunny and 79. I observed this lady every weekend. She works at a supermarket in my neighborhood, and she always talks about the weather. And she complains all winter long, and I said to her this week, well, you can't complain about this weather we're having. And she said, oh, it's gonna be hot. And so I'm like, okay, can't win with this lady. I'm like, hey, have you gone down to Cherry Festival? And I know what her answer is. No. She's like, oh no, I don't go to Cherry Festival. She's like, you ever see what's happening in the news? Couldn't happen here.
1: What part of the news?
0: The ones where lots of people die that are going to a festival, I guess.
1: Oh.
0: No, she lives in fear, and I was... And I'm like, wow, I mean, I have, like, some irrational fears, but that's very irrational. Like... I have said that I'm not going to do the bridge walk. There's too many people on a bridge. It looks like a vulnerable terrorist opportunity.
1: You're not afraid of the bridge collapsing. You're afraid of an attack.
0: No, I'm not afraid of an attack. Oh, like one of these big crowds and somebody rams their vehicle into people.
1: Yeah. That's legit.
0: I mean, it's not really keeping me away, but I was like, that's a soft target.
1: I'm not trying to add to your fear of that, but I think I just heard... I think Toby just told me about something down in St. Pete, Florida, where there was some kind of a run on a bridge, and a lady rammed through the barricades and was heading towards the bridge.
0: Unbelievable.
1: Wow. It was loaded with 8,000 people.
0: Did they shoot her down?
1: No, but they were able to try to stop her with, you know, multiple cop cars or something. But she was heading towards this bridge where the people would not have been able to get away from her.
0: Right.
1: So... I'm not trying to add to your fear, but...
0: No. There's no fear on my end, but this poor lady doesn't participate because she's fearful of what could possibly happen. And I think that's so horrible. Another thing that I learned during Cherry Festival is during the fireworks, there's armed people on the tops of the buildings.
1: Oh.
0: There's like SWAT teams and snipers here in Traverse City. On the tops of the buildings.
1: You're not talking
0: now,
1: about...
0: Now, that makes me nervous, because I wouldn't have even thought of that. Do you know that's true?
1: I don't know if that is true. I mean,
0: true.
1: You checked this with some law enforcement, or did you just hear this from the checker at the grocery store?
0: I saw them.
1: You're not talking about on the Hotel Indigo, there's a fake guy standing up there.
0: No, but I went to a police officer on the ground, and I said, I think there's people on top of the building. And
1: yeah.
0: It could be an evildoer.
1: Oh, right.
0: They're fine.
1: Oh.
0: And I was like, is it? And I pointed at him, and I'm like, up there? And he goes, and he nodded yes.
1: And did you feel safer knowing they were there? You felt more in danger?
0: Kind of. Like, why do they feel like they need to do that?
3: Protecting David Lee Roth. That's why.
1: From you.
0: I saw somebody on the corner of a building, and I went to the cop.
1: You have to, because you don't know if it's a do-gooder or not.
0: Right.
1: Yeah.
0: Of course.
1: Wow. Maybe they need to do some better hiding.
0: Maybe that lady's right.
1: Oh.
0: Anyhow, our phone number is 231-941-9558. It's wild to think that the security measures that go on that we are not even aware of.
1: Right.
0: Like, there's an FBI building in Traverse City over by 72 where it meets Grandview Parkway.
1: Don't tell.
0: It says it on the building.
1: Oh, okay. I thought it was a secret.
0: No. Like, why do they need an FBI here? Federal Bureau of Investigation? All right, 231-941-9558. That's our phone number. Give us a call or text us on the tvcairport.com studio line. 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

0: Blackfoot on the rock station KLT. It's Omelet and Finster along with Mickey DeRosier here on a Thursday. Weekend's coming up. Got some text messages coming in at 231-941-9558. Sherry is texting in saying, yes, it's true. There are armed guards and security on top of the Indigo for Cherry Fest. There was. And undercover agents in the crowd, too.
1: Mm.
0: Wow. I had no idea.
1: You were not hallucinating.
0: It makes sense to me, but it's just a little, you know, it's a little, it's a bit of a wake-up call to know that there's security measures in place because of the worst possible scenario.
1: I mean, it happens, unfortunately, active shooters and things like that.
0: Because this lady, I thought she was being outrageous by saying, I don't go to Cherry Festival because you know what happens in the news. It could happen here. And I'm like, not specific. She didn't right. do any, nothing specific, but I was like, lady, go down there lady. And grab an elephant ear. Grab some Gibby's fries. Listen to David Lee Roth. What's going on? Come on.
1: Enjoy your life a little bit. Get out.
0: I mean,
1: about.
0: I'm like, I'm not only unarmed, but I'm vulnerable, especially. I'm not even paying attention to what's going on around me. Somebody said it's to keep everybody protected from an active shooter.
1: Yeah.
0: Okay. I mean, I'm glad.
1: It is true. You see it in the news.
0: But I like that they're hidden and kind of not freaking people out.
1: Oh, you know, yeah. Like, have you ever been to a place where there's armed guards walking around? It's a little off-putting.
0: Absolutely. In Mexico, specifically. Got right outside of the airport, and there's guys with machine guns on the side of the road.
1: Yeah.
0: I'm like, what?
1: Yeah. Welcome.
0: Oh, yeah. You're not in the United States anymore.
1: Welcome to your vacation.
0: Right. Have a good time at the resort.
1: Mm-hmm.
0: But don't leave the resort. There's armed people at the walls of the resort as well. Like at the beach, like where the property line ends at the end of the beach.
1: Yep.
0: They're right there, too.
1: Yeah, exactly.
0: Keeping the... Because if the tourists get harmed, it's bad for tourism.
1: Oh,
0: so,
1: yeah.
0: You know, they got to protect that tourism.
1: It's true.
0: It's crazy. Here we go. The agents... agents were there, showed up when the big fight broke out.
1: I think they're asking, where were the agents when the big fight broke out?
0: Oh, where were the agents? Okay.
1: There was a big fight.
2: What
1: are
2: you
1: gonna, of them this weekend.
2: What are they going to do about a fight? You pop one in the leg? Hey, stop fighting. I'm going to shoot you in the leg.
0: Well, there was a, I heard, this is not confirmed, but there was a, somebody was curb stomping somebody.
1: I saw some video of it. I don't know if it was real or not, but... It was pretty brutal.
2: The morning show attorney just texted me saying he personally led a sniper team in the building so they could go on the roof.
1: Oh.
0: Wow. Our building?
2: Well, the next door, yeah.
0: Yeah, that's our building?
2: Yeah.
1: Yeah,
2: well, this one feels like our building. We're never in there.
0: Except
2: for floor number two.
0: Floor number two.
1: What's floor number two?
2: Where there's an unwritten rule if you have to, if you're men and you have to make a sit down visit to the bathroom. You know what I mean?
1: I do.
2: You don't do it in this building. You go next door.
0: I was told on my first day.
1: Floor number two for the number two?
2: Yeah.
1: Okay.
2: Yep. Sorry, pancake boy.
1: High maintenance boys.
2: What do you mean? It's courteous. That bathroom is right there. There's a lot of people in here. Up there, it's, far away removed from everybody.
1: Okay.
2: Although, one time I'm in there, grossest thing ever. The guy rents one of the offices is washing his mugs in the bathroom sink. And I'm like, how clean? Plus, I can't go if somebody else is in the room. Like, you got to get out of there. And I'm like, golly, would you guys, please just get out of here so I can
0: finish. How many cups do you use?
2: And why wash them in the bathroom?
1: There is a little kitchen nook here that was
2: no,
1: did not appeal
2: it's
1: to him.
2: Next door.
1: Oh, and that one was where it was happening.
2: Yes,
1: oh,
2: yes. And I can't go if somebody else is in the bathroom.
1: Ugh.
2: It's a nightmare for me. But I was just thinking about how, like when I see people walk into the bathroom carrying a coffee cup.
1: Like, I do that.
2: Ew. You know how much airborne fecal matter is in there going right into your cup? Enjoy it.
1: I don't know, and I don't want to
2: know. Yeah, well.
0: Do you keep your toothbrush out in the open?
1: I do. I don't keep it covered. Do you?
0: What?
1: You keep yours covered?
0: Of course, yes.
1: Oh, boy. Does and my Q-tips. I keep my Q-tips out and about
0: for to
1: fecal
0: absorb.
1: Matter to absorb.
2: Mm.
1: I can't believe I've lived 52 years that way.
0: Good Lord. And you don't
1: Where's
0: even,
1: your
0: and
1: toothbrush?
0: You don't even drink.
1: Where's
0: it's in a drawer.
2: I keep mine right in the toilet.
0: It's like got a, so I got a, like a little saddle, a little holster.
1: Gross. You guys.
0: Hey, let's open up the Miller Lite ticket window and I want to say shock the monkey, but it's rock the country. I don't know why I want to say shock the monkey all the time, but let's rock the country with Kid Rock. These are not tickets that should go to anybody that's just calling for any prize. I mean, you got to know that it's down in Hastings, Michigan. It's a two-day pass to go see Kid Rock and all the country bumpkin artists that are part of this bill. But it's coming to Hastings, Michigan, and it is the 8th and 9th of August. It's a Saturday and Sunday, 2 days. We give you two tickets to both days. And we're going to give them to the 22nd caller right now at 231-941-9558. That's our phone number. And good luck winning the Kid Rock Festival tickets. It's called Rock the Country.
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0: 22nd caller gets them at 231-941-9558. Make sure you can go to the concert. The 8th and 9th, Saturday and Sunday of August. It's coming up in a few weeks. 231-941-9558. Rock the Country, Kid Rock in Hastings, Michigan. And we will be right back. She's caller number 18 right now. And we'll be right back with the contest winner. Do you have 20? Put them on hold, Mickey, and let's see if they really know what they're doing here. Put them on hold, and I get to answer them right over here. Good morning, KLT. You're the 22nd caller.
4: Yeah, great. Hey, this is Ken. Thank you.
0: Hey, Ken. So you're definitely going to go, correct? These
4: yeah.
0: are $175 a ticket. That means $350 value right here. All right, buddy. Who are you going to take to the show with you?
4: By one of my good girlfriends. Can't mention no names.
0: Okay. Okay. Can't let the wife. Can't let the wife find out about the girlfriends. All
4: right. My wife passed away. So anyway, okay. I'm legal.
0: Okay.
2: Great.
4: All right.
0: You're good to go, Ken. I hope you have the best time. Hold on, buddy.
4: Thank you.
0: Stand by. All right.
2: Why don't you mention his dog that ran away?
0: It's 8:41 on KLT. We have news and sports coming up. It's Omelet and Finster with Mickey DeRocher here on a Thursday. It's KLT.
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0: feel like making love. It's KLT, the rock station. Good morning. It's 8:55. There's nobody to make love with. That's the problem. All right. Hey, good morning. It's Omelette and Finster along with Mickey DeRocher. We have Michelle Perez in the studio. I wanted to ask them, the females, a question.
1: Oh, boy.
0: But I want to first say we're out and about all this weekend. Finster's going to be over in Alpena for Noise Pollution, the AC/DC experience. And Mary Dew is going to be out at Orange Days, Kubota Orange Days at Ginnup Sales in Williamsburg tomorrow.
2: Is that a Trump rally?
0: From 11 to 2.
2: Get it? Orange Days, sorry.
0: And then Saturday from 10 a.m. to noon, Terry Ray will be there with the giant red radio and thunder rig that's powered by Cold Front Diesel. I'm going to be broadcasting live at this time on Beaver Island tomorrow morning. And I'll be at the Wild Strawberry Deli, which is a great place for breakfast. Come and see me anytime between 5:30 and 10 a.m. tomorrow morning for the 12th annual. I'm there beating the drum for Beaver Island Music Festival. If you want tickets or any information on transportation to and from the island, you go to BIMF.net, Beaver Island Music Festival, acronym BIMF.net. Thank you. See you over there. We heard from some Beaver Island travelers this morning taking an early ferry over there.
1: I have to hear how the smoky waters were for them.
0: My question, I was doing a deep dive on this hot wifing.
3: What does that mean?
0: It's a lifestyle. The people in the lifestyle.
3: Oh, that.
0: The lifestyle.
3: Swingers?
0: Yes.
3: Oh, it's called hot wifing?
0: Yes. Yes. This is a term I'm just learning about. But that is the term. It's just not a hot wife. Like, oh, my wife's hot.
3: No,
0: it's hot wifing. It's it's adjective. So now if your husband said, listen, I'd like to have, you're free to go and be with other men if you'd like. And, I mean, would you feel like, he doesn't really value me?
1: Yes, I would.
0: Like, what is the psychology on that?
3: I really think it's honestly... It's up to the people. For me, it's not for me, but I don't judge it. I think, man, because I know people who would probably enjoy that. I wouldn't.
0: I'm too possessive.
3: It would be that for you? Would be
0: yeah, like, yeah. I couldn't do that, but I'm fascinated by it. Like, how could you possibly do that?
2: I wouldn't even let somebody drive my truck.
3: I just kind of think in this day and age, it seems very risky. And
0: really?
3: Gross.
0: Yeah.
1: Did you say and gross?
0: Can you imagine being the guy that they're hooking up with and, like, you know, is the husband going to lose it this time?
1: Or maybe next time? Maybe that's part of the thrill for them, for the one doing the hooking up. It's like, ooh.
0: I know. It's very
1: who's coming knocking?
2: But I'll drive your truck if you want.
3: Oh, my God. See? That's it.
2: I'm saying, if somebody is like, hey, would you please,
3: but that's the
2: have coitus with my wife?
3: You'd be like, yeah.
2: You'd be doing me a favor. Yeah, okay, I'll do this for you.
3: But not my wife.
0: For you.
3: But not my wife.
2: Yeah.
3: That's so typical.
2: They would.
3: I mean, honestly.
2: It's not for me, but if somebody approached me as a single man and said, hey, listen, my wife listens to the show. We're both big fans.
3: Would
2: you mind running through that after noise pollution?
1: Why does it
2: Yeah,
1: like
2: sure.
1: That?
2: I'll do this for you, man.
1: Oh, what a guy.
2: You have to sign like a consent form first, like, yes.
3: You will not kill me if I do this?
2: No, I'm not worried about that. It's legal ramification.
0: What if he wanted to be in the location?
3: Yeah, I mean, that's it. Are you, if you're the person...
2: Wait, if you're wait. There's a question on the table.
3: Yeah, okay.
2: What if he wants to... If he's dressed, I don't think I have a problem. But he can't be nude watching.
0: What about boxers?
3: I mean, what is the thrill then for the
0: guy? I don't know.
2: Maybe it gets his wife off his back. Maybe he's unable to perform and he wants his wife to have a good rogering. And he knows I'm all full of testosterone. Look,
3: I don't know how to break it to you, but women don't need men to take care of that.
0: If your husband's
2: you
0: presented
2: don't. Some
0: the idea.
2: Women like a
3: Yeah, very few.
0: If your husband's presented that idea to you, what would your initial thoughts be? Like, why would you want me to do that?
3: I'd be like, just shut up.
0: Okay.
3: Just go, just stop that. We're too old for this tomfoolery.
0: Hot wifing.
1: Hot wifing. I'm just looking into it.
2: I'm not too old.
1: Feels like making
2: out there, baby.
0: It's all over my feed now.
1: 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I'm off to work. Bye.
3: Bye. I can't even imagine Mustache Man having that conversation with me. Now I can't stop laughing. All right, so it is not snowing in northern Michigan. It's ash from the Canadian wildfire smoke. Michigan has tiny wildfire ash particles now landing on cars and lawns across the UP and the northern lower peninsula. People in Marquette, surrounding areas, people in northern Michigan are posting videos and pictures of online of ash floating in the air, sticking to surfaces, and landing in bodies of water.
2: I wonder if anybody's ever tried to sue Canada, like the whole country.
3: What?
2: Like, hey, my lungs have suffered because of your stupid wildfires. Okay. I want compensation.
3: Interestingly, go to the U.S. wildfire map. While we are having wildfires all over this country, it just happens to be the wind is in.
2: Yeah. So Canada is affecting my breathing.
3: How do they affect the wind?
0: Their inability to stop their fires.
2: I don't care what that is. It's their fault. It's their fire. It's their smoke ruining my American lungs on American soil. Pay my doctor bill.
3: How do you know that it's not coming from the wildfires burning out of control in northern Minnesota right now?
2: Because it's Canadian. I could smell the syrup.
3: You can tell the difference.
2: Yeah.
3: Yeah. Oh, that's fair. That's a fair comment.
2: Canada's right there.
3: So northern Minnesota is right there.
2: The wind direction.
3: Right. So blame Canada. I agree. Blame Canada. So anyway, there is an air quality alert in effect throughout the day that's likely going to go through tomorrow. When the wind changes, we'll let you know. And cyclosporiasis cases in Michigan continues to lead the country. We'll learn a number of cases, how much they've increased later this morning. As of yesterday's check, we're at 3,700 in the state. Some are now starting to be confirmed in northern Michigan. Certainly in Ogama, Oscoda County, we know there are cases. But your best bet right now to avoid the intestinal distress is to avoid leafy greens. Cook those greens, salad greens in particular, bagged lettuce. You should avoid that for now. If you do use lettuce, remove those outer layers. Wash each piece very, very thoroughly before you ingest it. But yet, they still do not have any specific source of where it's coming from. Enbridge Energy's proposed Great Lakes Tunnel project has cleared two major state regulatory hurdles this week. The Michigan Department of Environment, Great Lakes, and Energy has reissued the project's wetlands and bottomlands permit after the original 2021 permit expired before construction could begin. Additionally, the Michigan DNR has approved a permit for the project requiring Enbridge to protect threatened plants and wildlife for a specific time following the issuance of the permit the building of the tunnel. The proposed tunnel would house a replacement for the existing 73-year-old Line 5 pipelines beneath the Strait of Mackinac. The project still requires additional approvals from the Michigan Public Service Commission and the U.S. Army Corps of Engineers. And one of Michigan's most significant land conservation projects will be celebrated tomorrow. Nearly 9,000 acres have been permanently added to the Pigeon River Country State Forest in northern Michigan. The Michigan DNR purchased the former Black River Ranch, expanding the state forest east of Vanderbilt. This property includes more than 14 miles of rivers and streams. So this celebration is planned for tomorrow, Friday, July 17th at 1 p.m. on the shores of Silver Lake. And the state police are looking for your help. So this, we were reporting on this in November of 2025. Troopers from the Michigan State Police responded to a residence on Raven Drive in Aquiac Township after a deceased male was discovered on the shores of Lake Huron. And at the time he was discovered, he was wearing a white t-shirt with the word allegedly in colorful letters, and an ostrich on the front, and a black North Face jacket, American Eagle undergarments with an aquatic print, and blue jeans. The preliminary investigation indicates the man is about 5'6" and 165 pounds. The man may have been deceased for a period of ranging 3 months to 3 years, but due to the condition of the deceased, it's very difficult for investigators to determine any other identifying information. So detectives have been actively working to identify this person with assistance from the Michigan State Police, the Michigan State University Anthropology Lab and the MSP Forensic Unit. So a sketch of the man has now been made, who they think it was... It has been composed. It's been released to the public. You can go online.
2: It's a bit sketchy.
3: Is it? It is. But if you know this man, look at it. Go look at the image online. They're still looking for public assistance to identify this
0: poor
3: man.
0: Didn't he have any teeth?
3: Know this man. Look at it. Go look at the image online. They're still looking for public assistance to identify this
0: poor
3: man.
0: Didn't he have any teeth?
3: They have no other way to identify him.
0: Really?
3: So apparently, he's with the anthropologists, so they're really...

0: control of the wind. Sue them.
1: Bob Seger against the wind.
2: I love it. All right, that's it.
1: Let's go to sports. Thank you, Michelle.
3: 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L.A., 9:38 p.m., Tigers. Argentina beat England. They will play Spain in the World Cup final on Sunday. Saturday, it'll be the battle for third between France and England. There's your sports.
1: All right. Thank you, Finster. It is 9:06 on KLT with Omelet and Finster. We're going to do a little rock block, and that's coming at you next on KLT.
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0: Shwoo. It is KLT, the rock station, Schwedlin and Schwampin on a Thursday morning with Omelette and Finster. It's 9:25. And that one, Skid Row. Saw Skid Row. I think they opened up for Bon Jovi. One of those bands, whenever they came out with the Sebastian Bach, that debut record with I Remember You. I don't know who that was. It could have been Bon Jovi. Yeah, I think it was. Slippery When Wet tour? Is that what they toured? Do you remember?
1: I don't remember the two of them touring together, but I don't remember them not touring together.
0: Right.
1: I don't know.
0: Gotcha.
1: We got pretty close with Sebastian for a while. He was... Well, Richie Scarlett was in his band, and I went to one of the Sebastian Bach shows in a limousine with Sebastian's wife and Ace Frehley's girlfriend.
0: Dude!
1: It was so fun.
0: That's my Sebastian Bach. Dude!
1: Toad.
0: He's got a funny voice, that Sebastian. He's got a high-pitched voice. I mean, that makes sense with his high-pitched singing.
1: I'm curious to hear him with the Twisted Sister. I like that matchup.
0: Yeah. I would love to hear how that is. Is there YouTube? Have they done gigs already?
1: I have not seen any video.
0: Let's go to the phones. Good morning. You got to turn your radio down. I'm going to put you on hold. You get it together, and I'll come back to you. Metal Nation is on Friday nights, 9 to midnight with
1: tomorrow night
0: with Finster. 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Go see Walt over there and tell him he looks like Rob Halford.
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0: Brand new Anthrax.
1: Yep.
0: Is Scotty Ian still in the band?
1: He is the band.
0: Yeah, I peed next to him.
1: He's tiny. He's a tiny little guy, 5 foot nothing.
0: He's just got that iconic anvil type of scruff on his. He's got that, Flavor Saver thing?
1: Goatee,
0: sure.
1: He married Meatloaf's daughter that used to date my drummer.
0: Wow.
1: Yeah.
0: She must be good looking.
1: Yeah, Pearl. She's good.
0: Pearl.
1: Yeah.
0: Every Friday night, listen for your chance to win tickets to the venue in Cadillac. That's where you were last Friday, and Mary Dew did your show for you.
1: It's where I'll be next Saturday for Drowning Pool. I'm going to give away tickets to that show tonight. Tomorrow night.
0: I'm going to Tiffany. Good morning, KLT.
2: Hi, just wanted to help you out, Omelette. Yes, that was Skid Row, Bon Jovi. I saw the same concert.
0: Okay. Excellent, sir. Was that at the castle?
2: Yeah.
0: Nice.
2: Yeah, it was amazing.
0: Thank you, man, so much for the memory. Appreciate that verification.
1: When you go to Tiffany, are you going to go to the Pink Building? Listen, man.
0: Maybe with Tiffany.
1: There are two entertainers there that deserve mention. Jinx and Adrian.
0: Jinx?
1: If you get a chance to get a dance... Those are the two you want.
0: Jinx and Adrian.
1: Yes.
0: Did they take you in a back room?
1: Well,
0: or
1: there's
0: is
1: a
0: it
1: little,
0: right there
1: there's
0: in
1: a,
0: front of everyone.
1: It's on the side of everyone.
0: Okay, gotcha.
1: I mean, it's private enough. Private enough.
0: I mean, there's not a lot of windows in that building.
1: But bravo, Jinx and Adrian. You know that's my kind of thing. I like the seedier thing. Say what you will. I have... gotten 1,000 lap dances. Maybe 2,000.
0: Okay.
1: These two are some of the best ever. Best ever at it.
0: Wow.
1: Yeah.
0: Okay.
1: Yep. That's coming from me, Finster.
0: I got to go see Jinx or Adrian.
1: Or both. But the things that I like might not be for you.
0: Yeah, I don't know if I want Finster sloppy seconds.
1: Mine! And you'd be lucky if you're second!
0: Oh, God. Let's get out of this. It's 9:30 on KLT. Let's play some rock and roll people. And if you want to get in touch with us, our phone number is 231-941-9558.
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It's Omelette and Finster. I'm getting ready to head over to Charlevoix and get on.

0: the boat, get on the Beaver Island Boat Company boat, and get on over to the island for a couple of days. Going to the Beaver Island Music Festival. Finster's going to be heading out after tomorrow, after Metal Nation. Wake up early on Saturday, heading over to the Brown Trout Festival.
1: Today, I'm doing the Fireman Obstacle Agility Fitness
0: Test. Oh, that's right. And do you do it with all the equipment on?
1: Yeah.
0: Yeah, that's the,
1: I
0: got to
1: carry like a 200-pound dummy up a bunch of stairs. And
0: wow, ladder?
1: Drag hoses, ladders, jump through windows.
0: Wow.
1: All that. Yeah, yeah.
0: That's exciting.
1: Yeah.
0: That's cool.
1: See if
0: Take
1: I can,
0: some video of it.
1: See if I can get her done. I tried and failed like 14 years ago.
0: Really?
1: Yeah.
0: Well, you're in much better shape now.
1: Way better. I not only was still a smoker, I had a full B cup.
0: Alrighty then. Shout out to Happy Camper. She always loves it when we play Got a Line on You by the Hollywood Vampires. Played that earlier this week. They're earlier today. And now it is time for those five pesky things that'll make you the smartest person at work.
2: And now, it's the time for five things you need to know to be the smartest person at work.
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1: Sports. Baseball gets back tomorrow. But Argentina beat England 2-1. They'll play Spain in the World Cup final on Sunday. Number two, the U.S. Mint announced a new $1 Trump gold coin. They are also pitching a Trump $250 bill for America's 250th birthday. Number three, got some homework to watch tonight on Netflix. The Hawk,
0: yeah.
1: Starring Will Ferrell. I will definitely see at least one episode of that tonight.
0: The Hawk.
1: Number four, Defense Secretary Pete Hegseth has argued that improving the health and fitness of America's military includes addressing issues like low testosterone.
0: Yeah.
1: And the fifth and final thing you need to know to be the smartest person at work, 56. Only 56 more days till Camp Omelet. 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
0: Thank you, Fenster. All right, we'll close things out coming up next on the show, and then I got to go to the docks and get on that boat. Let's go.
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0: It's KLT, the rock station, 953. You make a dead man come. I mean, that's pretty powerful that you could get a dead person to actually come alive and then walk over to you. You know, like Frankenstein. It's 954, Omelet and Finster here, song and analysis every morning on KLT. Hey, I'm going to get my testosterone shot over at Game Day Men's Health, and I'm headed for Charlevoix. Going to go, maybe I'll be a little early, and there's a nice little Mexican place just off of the downtown that I've gone in the past. Get on the boat at the 2:30, and then get over there about a little after 4:30, and then Green Arrow picks me up, go to dinner, have an early night. I'm going to be staying with a host. Sometimes I get to go to this beach house where Sue Snow lets me stay at her place. She's got a little guest house, but she's got other family in town. But so they're putting me at a host house. Which sometimes one time I got to this house and I was like, wow, this big house just for me? This is awesome. And then there was like three or four other bands staying at the house. And it's fun because you don't know who you're staying with and it's a new adventure. So I'm looking forward to it. Come on, Beaver Island, let's go. Not only is Beaver Island Music Festival happening, but you got the Brown Trout Festival happening over in Alpena, Venetian Festival, which is in Charlevoix, that starts up this weekend, Alpen Festival, which is in Gaylord, Heritage Festival in Rapid City, and today is National Cherry Day. Could have been a couple of weeks ago. All right, Finster, we'll see you on the backside of this weekend, and have a good time over in Alpena.
1: Yeah, buddy. Try to see a show.
0: Terry Ray is next, and she has Black Crowes tickets to give away. She's also got the most excellent catchphrase game for Chef Chuck's Great Place in Elk Rapids. Terry Ray is on the radio next on KLT.
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0: I haven't heard that song in a minute. Smithereens on the rock station. KLT finishing off a long rock block. I'm Terry Ray. Here we are in northern Michigan. And P.U. does it stink outside. Yesterday, when I came in the morning, it was, you know, hazy, whatever. The smoke was rolling in. We featured all Canadian rockers on lunch at the Leedsville Cafe in honor of the wildfire smoke. I left this building, and that first time I walked outside was like 6:30, 7 o'clock last night, and I was shocked at how bad it smelled and how thick it had all gotten. When I came in, it wasn't, and it's air-conditioned in here to the point that it could snow, and it was crazy because I didn't realize how bad it had gotten. Those of you that have been outside, working outside, whew. I hope you found your masks from the COVID days. Holy smokes, I don't think you should be breathing this air. It is nasty. We are under an air quality alert, all of northern Michigan, as we should be. And try not to be outside. If you've got heart disease, if you've got asthma, definitely don't be outside, whatever. But try and stay in air conditioning if you can. I know people have got to work and you got to be out there. So if you can find some masks or whatever, because I don't know if you looked at your vehicles before you left this morning, but you can see ash on vehicles. You can see ash on things. Think about that. In your lungs as you're breathing. You might want to curtail some of that because it stinks. It smells like burning plastic, like sweet plastic, which is weird. KLT's weather, I don't have to tell you, right? You're like, we're living it, sister. KLT's weather is brought to you by Pat, Aaron, and Mike at Northern Glass, serving Alpena, Roger City, Hillman, and surrounding areas. Let them walk you through your claims process when it comes to windshield replacement because accidents happen, widespread smoke. Otherwise, sunshine, partly sunny. I don't know if we can even tell it's sunny, though. It's all blocked out. Low 80s from coast to coast. Tomorrow, a chance of showers, widespread smoke. Tomorrow's high about 83. And what's it say on Saturday? Showers, possibly a thunderstorm, 77 the high. It doesn't mention the smoke. Is it going to go away? What will happen next? I want it to go away. Right now in Alpena, 68. You got the hazy smoke. It's 69 Harbor Springs, 68 in Cadillac, and downtown Traverse City, 71. And smoky, which let's make that the theme for lunch at the Leedsville Cafe today. Something to do with smoke, with air, with the elements, somehow to do anything to do with the elements of the earth. How about that? That will be the theme for the noontime hour. Songs that have something to do with the earth's elements. I've got Black Crowes tickets to give away today. I'm going to do that during lunch at the Leedsville Cafe at 12:50. I will open up the Miller Lite ticket window. That'll be a great show to see. I will tell you more about it. Green Day is coming up this morning. So is Boston.
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0: Boston on the Rock Station, KLT. I'm Terry Ray. Omelette is in the studio, still getting ready to head over to Beaver Island, and you've had a new revelation. What's going on?
1: Well, I was just told that all the flights from Charlevoix over to Beaver Island are canceled because of poor visibility with the planes, so there's no flights, but the boat is still running as of right now.
0: All right.
1: To Beaver Island. So I'm going to be on the 2:30 today.
0: So boats are going to be packed, but everything's still a go at this point.
1: Everything's a go at this point, but it is bad out there.
0: It is. It stinks, too.
1: You're going to go to
0: Alanis Morissette tonight. I'm supposed to be going, and I'm wondering if I can't even imagine trying to sing.
1: Right. In this. And especially her. I mean, she's like way up there.
0: Yeah.
1: So that, you know? Yeah. I want to bring some oxygen.
0: Got one hand in my pocket.
1: That's quite.
0: And an oxygen tank in my
1: oxygen
0: other.
1: Tank is popular at the casinos anyway, right?
0: Yeah, I suppose. Man, all right. Well, safe travels
1: all right,
0: to you.
1: Thank you.
0: All right. I've got Terry Ray's Comedy Club coming up this morning. Black Crowes tickets will go out the door 1 hour from right now.
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2: You know what I'm talking about. Summer camp. How many people went to camp here? Yeah, nice. Now, they got this camp called Space Camp. Do you know what that is? It's a special camp for these kids who want to be astronauts, a.k.a. can't run, throw, catch, or paddle a canoe. These Uber nerds are going to wheeze their way to the stars. Now, I'm not putting them down. I'm jealous because I couldn't go. I was too old. So I just observed all this from my van. But either way. Now, I didn't go to space camp. I went to Boy Scout camp where I learned to keep a secret. That's right.
3: But I got a colonoscopy.
4: Down, ladies.
3: I got a colonoscopy, which... First of all, to start it, you have to take a bunch of stuff to cleanse the system. You know what I mean? When you cleanse the system, let's look at a clip. Can we bring the clip? We don't have the screen. So they put me on the gurney, and then they go, here's the propofol, knock me out. And I didn't wake up fast enough. Like, everyone says they love that part. I didn't. I was like, whoa, whoa. So he's trying to explain the procedure. I don't listen, so he leaves a file on me. It's like four pages of scribbling, and then five huge photographs. I'm sorry. Five Mongo pictures of my butthole. What am I? I'll take a few wallet size. What do I need these for? The fridge? Am I handing these out at parties? I go, hey. The guy goes, I wanted to show my work. I go, I trust you. I don't know what you did. I don't care.
5: You got older women in the club trying to look young, but you know they older because they got that vaccine mark on their arm. The part that scares me the most about marriage is the fact that men and women don't even look at marriage the same way. When women talk about marriage, it's a happy occasion. I'm getting married. I got my ring. I got my colors picked out. I got four of my fat friends to stand next to me. But it's not the same for the men. When men talk about marriage with our friends, it sounds like something you get diagnosed with. Did you hear what happened to Charles? No, what? He's getting married. No!
6: I think there's too many cameras right now. Like, you go to buy something, everything's also a camera. They'll be like, it's also a camera. I'm like, I just wanted a grapefruit. They're like, it's a camera grapefruit. You take pictures of yourself eating the grapefruit, then you eat the camera, you poop the pictures. Oh my God, that is the opposite of what I wanted. My dad always wants me to fix his computer, but I don't know anything about computers. I'm just under the age of 100, so he thinks I'm great. He's like, you're good. You should be a computer programmer. I'm like, you're bad. You should be a caveman. And my mom is ridiculous. It's a true story. I had her fax me something. She called me up and said, could you fax that back? That's my only copy. That actually happened. I don't even know how she thought the machine worked. Like the paper goes through the air, or it's like the drive through the bank and it goes through that see-through tubing, and there's fax machine tubing all over the country, and if they see you have a dog, they put a bone in there.
7: The worst thing for me about living in a trailer park, the worst thing was having to write my address down on anything in elementary school, right? Because I didn't become the poor kid till I had to write Lot 8, Moore's Trailer Park, down on my school paperwork, right? All the other kids are like, Dusty, you live in a trailer? I'm like, I don't know why you're so surprised. I mean, my first name is Dusty. And every day I come to school in a NASCAR t-shirt and my backpack's from the Marlboro catalog. That's right. My parents finally smoked enough for me to start carrying some books. That's how we did our Christmas shopping. My mom handed me a Marlboro catalog. I circled what I wanted. She started smoking. She's like, I'll get it. I'll get it. But you can't get stuff like that nowadays. Nowadays, they don't reward you for smoking.
8: I don't understand this country's obsession with weight. Weight is nothing but a number. That's it. It's just a number. And everybody in this building has a number. When they stand on a scale, they want to see it. It makes them feel good about themselves. The key is to stand on the scale and see the number. That's why I bought a digital scale. Those numbers gradually build up to your correct weight. You can jump off anytime. We lie to ourselves all the time. Why stand there and torture yourself? 155, that's all I'm weighing this month. Numbers gradually build up to your correct weight. You can jump off anytime. We lie to ourselves.

0: So, and one night she comes to bed, and I'm not making this up, she's got crumbs, and chocolate crumbs on the corner of her mouth, and she's in a diet, and I don't care, I really don't, but it's just funny to me. I go, how's that diet coming along? Oh, it's awful, Jeff, I'm telling you, I'm tortured myself. And as she's talking, I'm getting shelled with crumb fragments.
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said, are you gonna be my girl? 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I really wanna make you mine. 4, 5, 6, come on and get your kicks. Now you don't need

0: Billy Squire on the rock station, KLT, I'm Terry Ray. Have any of you encountered anyone today that the conversation did not base on the wildfires? It's pretty much right there, front and center. It's hard not to talk about it. KLT's weather is brought to you by Hungry Howie's, home of the original flavored crust, with locations in Alpena, Oscoda, Houghton Lake, and East Tawas. Maybe I've just forgotten that wildfires in years past, but the smoke seems smellier and thicker than this year than it did the last couple of years. Am I wrong? Someone told me I was wrong. They're like, oh no, it's always this bad. It's like, is it? Widespread smoke, partly sunny, highs in the low 80s from coast to coast. That is the forecast for the day today. Widespread smoke tomorrow. We might get some rain. Otherwise, low 80s again. Showers, thunderstorms possible on Saturday. Otherwise, partly sunny, 77, and then sunshine on Sunday. No mention of the smoke. So, well, maybe it'll start clearing out. No mention of the smoke next week. But maybe they're just waiting to see what happens next there at the National Weather Service. There is an air quality alert. If you walk out the door, you'll be very aware of it. Just shy of 70 right now with a haze smoke in Alpena. Same for Harbor Springs. Cadillac right now, 75, and downtown Traverse City, smoky and 73. So theme for lunch at the Leedsville Cafe, again, something to do with the earth conditions, whether it be air, whether it be whatever, smoky breathing, something to do with what's going on outside your window today. Think about that. We're two songs away from me giving away tickets to see the Black Crowes. I will tell you more about that coming up. Join KLT Saturday, August 1st for the 10th annual Kenny Olson Rock and Roll Golf Tournament and Concert at Elmbrook Golf Course in Traverse City. 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
0: 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Very excited about this show. Tom Kiefer, frontman of Cinderella, live in Ovation Hall Friday, July 17th. That's tomorrow night. Congratulations again to all of you that won tickets to that show. Coming up in September, country artist Gabby Barrett live in Ovation Hall. That one's Friday, September 18th. October 2nd finds Mark Farner live, frontman of Grand Funk Railroad. Mark Farner's American Band will be at Adawa Casino on October 2nd. So many things to do while you're there besides gaming. They've got Room 94, Petoskey's hottest new tap room. 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
1: Second floor, hardware, children's wear, ladies' lingerie. Oh, good morning, Mr. Tyler. Going down?

Steven Tyler and Aerosmith on the rock station. KLT, I'm Terry Ray. Chances are that song is about something that actually really happened. I'm just guessing. Rock stars and all. 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All right, you know who's coming to the Acrisure Amphitheater in Grand Rapids? It's the Black Crowes, and the show is 1 week from yesterday, so it's next Wednesday night. Nothing says a rock and roll concert like a Wednesday night, but I would love to go to this. I love the Black Crowes, this band.

0: It's the Southern Hospitality Tour with Whiskey Myers, the Black Crowes. Would you like to go? Let's do it.
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0: Well, were you feeling lucky when you got up this morning?
9: Absolutely.
0: Would you like to go see the Black Crowes? The Southern,
9: heck yeah.
0: Yeah, Southern Hospitality Tour. It's next week at the Acrisure Amphitheater in Grand Rapids. Who's this?
9: Brooke Miller.
0: Hi, Brooke. Have you been to the Acrisure yet?
9: I have not.
0: Oh, you're going to love it. It's absolutely very cool, right in the heart of Grand Rapids. And it's the Black Crowes, Whiskey Myers. You and a guest are in. Congratulations.
9: Thank you so much.
0: Everyone else, keep listening for your next chance to win the next time the Miller Lite ticket window opens right here on KLT. I hope they do this new one from their new album. It's called Wanting and Waiting. Black Crowes taking us up to lunch at the Leedsville Cafe. It's a Rock Station. KLT.

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2: 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All right, theme for lunch at the Leedsville Cafe, something to do with the elements. We've got smoke, which by far there's one song that's been brought up over and over and over again as, you know, it's a very fitting song for the day for sure. But because of the smoke, something to do with the elements, something to do whether it be wind, whether it be fire, whether it be the ocean or water or dirt or air or I don't know. Could be so many things. So it's funny because I wanted to see, I keep track of, you know, everything that we do. And for some reason, January 7th was National Pass Gas Day. And it made me stop on that one because I remembered that was a very funny day. And I was, here, I'll let you hear some of the people that called that day.
3: How about Kansas, carry on my wayward fart?
2: Yeah, they're
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6: Yeah, how about Crop Dusting Against the Wind by Mr. Bob Seger?
2: I'm entertained so easily. 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
7: Hi, I have a request for the lunch time.
2: Yeah, what would you like?
7: Well, I'm driving along the bay here, and there's smoke on the water.
2: there's smoke on everything. Yes, on the water it is. All right. And man, it stinks.
7: Okay.
2: Yes, I've been asked for that for about 33 times now. let's just do it. Deep Purple. It's lunch at the Leedsville Cafe. KLT.

0: Carrie Ray, how about Greta Van Fleet, Black Smoke Rising?
1: Oh, perfect choice. Yes.
0: All right. Have a great day.
1: You too. Bye-bye.
0: Bye.
1: The boys from Frankenmuth right here, Greta Van Fleet. It's lunch at the Leedsville Cafe. KLT.

0: Hey, Terry, how you doing today?
1: Good, how you doing?
0: I'm doing great. This is Nicholas from Classic Motorsports, and I've been hearing your topic of the day being like, you know, elements and things like that. I tell you what, I do a lot of paragliding out there on the Sleeping Bear Dunes and the Empire Bluffs, Arcadia Bluffs and such. And we've been waiting for that west wind. West wind, usually around, like, you know, anywhere from 10 to 15 mile an hour.
1: Yeah.
0: And if we had some of that, it'd blow some of this smoke away. So maybe if we thought about that all together, we could get some west wind for the paragliders and some west wind to blow the smoke away.
1: West wind it is. All right. Thank you.
0: Yeah. Thanks a lot. Play Me Walk This Way by Aerosmith.
1: You got it. Take care, man. Thank you.
2: I was almost going to play it, and then I saw we played it just like 2 hours ago. We played that one. How about the one with Steven Tyler, Aerosmith, and Youngblood? All right. It's KLT. Will you try?

0: Hey, Terry Ray. This is Brett from Bel Air. You know, I keep expecting to see, I don't know, fire in the sky, but I'm not going to go with that. But I am going to go with Fire Woman by The Cult. A little driving rock and roll.
1: Yeah.
0: I think that's part of the theme today, isn't it? I mean, the fire and the smoke and everything, right?
1: Absolutely. Works for me, Brett. Thank you. Have a great day.
0: Yeah. Right on. Thanks. Bye.
1: Bye. Okay. So then this guy called. Oh, wait, here he is.
2: Hi, Terry.
1: Hi.
2: How about a little Fire Woman? I think the woman started the fire.
3: Wow.
1: I'm playing this song in spite of your opinion. It's a cult. Lunch at the Lizio Cafe. KLT.

0: Hey, Rocky Raccoon, he walked into his room, you know, only to find Gidgeon's Bible. But when the doctor walked in, he was reeking like gin. And he said, "Doctor, I'll be able just as soon as I can be able again. But I'm thinking about the smoke. Does that count, Rocky Raccoon?"
1: Not really sure how that correlated. What do you have?
2: Hey, Terry, how are you?
1: Good. What are you thinking?
2: I got a song for you. Maybe you guys could play Smoking by Boston.
1: Yeah, because it is smoking out there for sure. All right, awesome. Thank you.
2: Thank you, man.
1: Rocky Raccoon would love this song, I'm sure. It's KLT.

0: Her singing, so certainly. It is lunch at the Leedsville Cafe, KLT Boston, right there for you. And the smoke is on everyone's mind, and clothing, and everywhere. And
1: hey, Terry, can I request a song for Canada?
0: Yes.
1: Billy Joel, "We Didn't Start the Fire."
0: Although there is a fire in Minnesota, too, I hear. All right.
1: Yeah, we'll still blame it on Canada.
0: Blame it on Canada. There's a new version, an updated version of the Billy Joel song by a band called Fallout Boy. It's KLT.

0: Interesting. That's an updated version of Billy Joel's We Didn't Start the Fire. The band's called Fallout Boy. If you watch the video, every word that they're saying is on there, so it's easier. You can follow along because they're jamming so much in there. It is lunch at the Leedsville Cafe. I'm Terry Ray. It's KLT. What you got?
1: Hey, Terry, how about some Smoking in the Boys' Room by Motley Crue?
0: Ah, yeah, they're smoking everywhere. It's KLT.

0: Motley Crue on the rock station KLT. They'll be at Pine Knob Monday night, along with Tesla and Extreme. We gave away tickets for that show. They'll be at the Acrisure Amphitheater in August. And, wonder if the smoke will be here then. We did get notification, Alpenfest in Gaylord. The schedule for today, due to poor air quality and an abundance of caution for the health of our guests, volunteers, vendors, and staff, the opening of Alpenfest is postponed until 6 o'clock today. So the carnival won't open till 6, and all the events that were scheduled earlier have been canceled. Anything that was scheduled before 6 has been canceled, according to the Alpenfest website. So beware of that. If you go out, you know that you just want to go back in. It's pretty self-explanatory. You walk out there and you're like, whew, this is not where I want to be. KLT's weather's for Ellsworth Farmers Exchange, providing complete tire service both in the shop and on the farm. I actually pulled up the KLT cameras from WKLT.com, the KLT Alpena Marina cam. I swear it looks worse in Alpena than in Traverse City, because the forecast is mostly sunny and it says sunshine with smoke, but it looks just like smoke. There is no sunshine. It's just smoke. But the KLT Alpena Marina cam is for Larry's Collision and Truck Stuff. And yeah, no deep breaths today. On the Traverse City side, it is smoky, but whew, Alpena, you really got it. Sunshine, highs in the low 80s, widespread smoke today, tomorrow, possibly Saturday, we'll see, but we'll stay in the 80s the next couple of days. Right now in Alpena, current temperatures across northern Michigan at this moment, Alpena says haze smoke, sunshine 72. Cadillac is currently, where did Cadillac go? I lost you. There you are. Hello. 79, overcast. Harbor Springs at this moment. Wow, these are all out of order. This is really weird. Having my own little problem here. 71, overcast with haze. And downtown Traverse City, 75. And smoky. It's like being at a huge campfire everywhere in northern Michigan. Actually, the whole state's getting it. All right, more of your suggestions are coming up on Lunch at the Leedsville Cafe. Something to do with the elements of the earth, the theme today, although we've been way leaning towards smoky conditions. 231-941-9558. We'll get you through. 231-941-9558. That's the KLT, tbcairport.com studio line. 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
0: Yeah, buddy, that's this Saturday night. It is lunch at the Leedsville Cafe. I don't know if you've been outside yet or noticed, but this is a fitting request.
13: Hey, Terry.
0: Yes.
13: How about Jethro Tull Aqualung, because we're going to need one if we keep breathing this crap.
0: Absolutely. Great choice. Thank you.
13: Thanks. Bye.
0: It's KLT.

0: Hey, Jerry, how's it going?
1: Good. How about for you?
0: I got a request of any song by Air Supply.
1: You win.
2: It's chaotic.

0: Def Leppard on the Rock Station. KLT, it is lunch at the Leedsville Cafe. KLT, I'm Terry Ray. Shout out to the guy who asked for Air Supply. That was very funny. Lots of requests coming in on lunch at the Leedsville Cafe. And it started on the KLT text line, just Tim. I'm supposed to be going to see Alanis Morissette tonight at Soaring Eagle. And I don't, can you imagine trying to sing in this? It's an outdoor show. Breathing in, and I did, but I talked about it earlier. Just Tim wrote, I think Alanis is Canadian. She better be singing through this. He can't blame it on her. Come on now. South Lake Charlie, smoke is worse in the D, I heard. How about panic in Detroit? There you go. Lisa from Atlanta. Sign of the Gypsy Queen. Thank you. Have a great day. Ron from Onaway. Terry Ray, I think it's thicker and smokier than years past. Carolina Steve, Take It Back by Pink Floyd, a song about Mother Earth. The Adam, the Dr. Pepper delivery guy. Nickelback, Burn It to the Ground. Tony from Alpena, Smoking in the Boys' Room. Victoria, Sunglasses at Night by Corey Hart. Anne in Traverse City, Burning Down the House, Talking Heads, Happy Camper, says Journey, Wheel in the Sky, Can't See the Sun These Days. Bridget in Alden, Loved Hearing Youngblood, very nice, Fire Lake by Bob Seger for Glenn. Greg says, One for Canada, Any Money, Bring Them Some Water. Crazy Ricky says, Every Breath You Take by the Police, yeah, lame. All right, thank you. He wrote that. Yeah, lame. That was not my commentary. All right, it is lunch at the Leedsville Cafe, brought to you today by Paul's Country Store, the name you trust for sheds and buildings for over 20 years. 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All right, we're going to play Terry Ray's Most Excellent Catchphrase in the 1 o'clock hour. We do that on Thursdays because we have an official sponsor, which is Chef Chuck's Pizza out of Elk Rapids. So at 1:50, Terry Ray's Most Excellent Catchphrase game is coming up. We'll finish off lunch at the Leedsville Cafe right after this.
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1: All righty, there's... I just read a bunch of the texts, and now it's doubled again. I did just get a notification from Soaring Eagle Casino and Resort. I can't be the only one that was going to the Alanis Morissette concert tonight. They have posted that the concert is still a go as scheduled. If there are any changes, we will communicate them promptly through our official social media channels and website. We look forward to seeing you tonight. So that's Alanis Morissette at Soaring Eagle. We got word from the Gaylord Alpenfest that all activities leading up till 6 o'clock have been canceled, but the carnival is going to open at 6, and everything's a go after that, at least as of right now, because of the smoky conditions. There's a lot of you that jumped in on the KLT text line, or actually the radio app. We have so many ways. The KLT radio app, I'll let you hear a few of these.
8: Thanks, Northwest Oil Express, for doing this, because I want to start the day off with a song called Oxygen by Sweet. We're going to send it to...
1: I think to his wife.
9: Hey, this is Spider calling from Kalkaska. About 23 years ago, somebody tried to steal the security cameras off the federal building.
1: I have no idea what that has to do...
10: Hey, Terry Ray, how about a little bit of Touch of Gray?
0: on this gray day.
1: Ah, yeah, there's that.
9: Hey, this is Spider calling from Kalkaska.
1: Oh, we heard you already.
8: Thanks, Northwest.
1: Okay, we heard all of you guys. All right, there we go. It's lunch at the Leedsville Cafe. And again, your chance to play Terry Ray's Most Excellent Catchphrase Game is coming up at 1:50. What do you have?
3: Hi, Terry. How are you?
1: I'm good. How are you?
3: I'm doing good. I shut the garage door down in this garage that I'm working on so I don't have to smell the smoke.
1: Yeah, it's nasty. It's nasty.
3: It's nasty. Could you play Heaven's on Fire?
1: Oh, Kiss. Heaven's on Fire. Good choice. All right. Thank you.
3: You're welcome. Have a good day.
1: You too. Bye-bye. Did you know that Kiss came to Kalkaska? Or not Cadillac? 50 years ago? It's KLT.

0: Van Halen on the rock station, KLTM. Terry Ray, good afternoon. Did he perform that song, David Lee Roth, when he was at the Cherry Festival? I was there. I couldn't get past him just grinning the whole time. He had the biggest smile. If you encountered him on the street with that smile, it would have been creepy. You would have probably crossed the street, but he was on stage, so we were all safe. But it was something to behold, that is for sure. It is KLT. You know what's coming up? It's the 28th annual Camp Omelet, Builders First Source and KLT present. It's crazy that it's in its 28th year, but Camp Omelet, September 10th through the 13th. 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All right, REM's coming up, so is Jay Giles. We'll take a look at the forecast and Terry Ray's most excellent catchphrase game. We'll do that at 1:50.
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0: Jay Giles Band on the Rock Station, KLT, I'm Terry Reagan, afternoon. John Mellencamp is playing Pine Knob Music Theater tonight. I was just checking to see the status of that show. As of right now, it's still a go. MLive.com, I've been checking stories about the state. Detroit has the worst air quality of any major city in the world from wildfire smoke, and it's not even close. Because of the wildfires, the current air quality in Detroit is off the charts, the worst of any major city in the entire world. As of noon today, Detroit had an air quality score of 724. In second place, Toronto with 271, followed by Minneapolis, Chicago, and the Republic of Congo. So Detroit at 724, the next behind them, 271 air quality. And Detroit, on a scale, anything above 300 is considered hazardous. So it's extremely unhealthy air quality downstate from the smoke from the wildfires in both Canada and Minnesota. But a lot of outdoor activities have been canceled in the area, and there's parks and pools and whatnot. But as of right now, John Mellencamp at Pine Knob still a go, and Alanis Morissette at Soaring Eagle Casino is still a go. If you know of any other things that are going on, I will check for you, but I'm watching it. Man. And we think we aren't near as bad up here. I can't. John Mellencamp, though, he smokes. I think he smokes like 9 packs of cigarettes today. So probably a day it doesn't even affect him. He's like got one lit in one hand and the other one lighting one. KLT's weather forecast is for Fochman's CarQuest and Hillman. 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And it's smoky out. You might have noticed there is smoky skies and air quality alert today. And if you've got asthma or any sort of heart disease, stay indoors if possible. Avoid strenuous outdoor activities. That goes for everyone. It's not a great day for a bike ride, that's for sure. Widespread smoke all over the state of Michigan. Partly sunny, highs in the low 80s. Smoke hangs around today, tonight, tomorrow. Tomorrow's high about 83. And possibly rain by tomorrow evening and Saturday. So we'll see what happens next. Right now in Alpena, currently 74. You got the smoke. 71 in Harbor Springs. Cadillac 81. And downtown Traverse City is sitting at 75. And I mentioned it earlier, Alpenfest is going on in Gaylord, and they've pushed off all the events that were supposed to happen this afternoon. They're going to pick back up hopefully at 6 o'clock this evening. They'll open the carnival, and activities will commence then. But it just all depends on what goes on with this smoky weather. All right, Ozzy's coming up. Joan Jett's on the way, plus Terry Ray's most excellent catchphrase game.
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11: Friday's Mega Millions jackpot is $672 million.
0: Ah, yes, indeed. I'm getting messages from all over about air quality alerts throughout northern Michigan as well as downstate. It is nasty. You walk outside, one of you on the text line said, "Hey, Terry, should we be wearing smoke screen instead of sunscreen?" Ha ha ha ha. 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

0: Joan Jett and the Blackhearts on the Rock Station. KLT, I'm Terry Ray. Good afternoon. Lots of people send in pictures from throughout northern Michigan. This one's of the break wall in Petoskey right now. It is mighty smoky. Someone else sent me a picture that made me laugh. Let's see, where is it? Was it Rhonda? Yes. Because it's a country setting, very smoking, and on the top she printed, "Put that boofer out." Put that boofer out. So, okay. Someone else, according to the Weather Channel app, air quality throughout northern Michigan is between 3 and 700. I'll give you that. It is nasty is what it is. All right, but it is time to play a game. Stay inside if you can. Stay inside. It's time for Terry Ray's Most Excellent Catchphrase Game. This is a game where I get two of you on the phone line. I give you clues as to a word I'm trying to get you to say. You shout out answers. First one to five wins. Up for grabs today will be a $25 gift card for Chef Chuck's Pizza in Elk Rapids. Try their legendary seven cheese pizza with the provolone, mild cheddar, Monterey Jack, white cheddar, Asiago, and feta. That sounds delicious, does it not? So I need a male and a female to play, and I do that so I can tell you apart, hopefully. 231-941-9558. 231-941-9558. If you've won this game in 30 days, let someone else play.
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0: All right, we have Teresa and Steve on the line. Say hello to each other.
3: Hi, Steve.
11: Hi, Teresa.
0: And where are you from, Teresa?
3: Fife Lake.
0: How about you, Steve?
11: Elk Rapids. I want some Chef Chuck's pizza.
0: Pizza. All right. So I'm going to give clues as to what I'm trying to get you to say. You shout out answers. First one to five wins. All these things have to do something with the elements of Earth, okay?
3: Okay.
0: All right.
11: Okay.
0: Here we go. You drink me every day, swim in me.
3: Water.
11: Water.
0: Water, she said it first. I'm frozen water.
11: Ice.
0: He was first. You can't see me, but you feel me blowing against
3: air.
0: Your...
3: Wind.
0: Wind, yes. You feel me blowing against your face. That could have gone really weird. I'm hot, bright, and you use me to cook.
11: Sunshine.
0: And you use me to cook or campfire.
3: Fire.
0: There you go. I'm the brown ground under your feet.
11: Dirt.
0: Yes, dirt. He was first. A shiny yellow metal that people use to make expensive.
3: Gold.
0: Yes. A very strong metal used to build bridges, skyscrapers, magnets.
3: Steel.
0: What else would it be?
3: Iron
0: for the
11: steel?
0: Win. Iron. She got you that time. Steve, I'm so sorry. I know you were really wanting that pizza, but Teresa got
3: sorry,
0: it that
3: Steve,
0: time.
3: I like it too.
0: Teresa, you've got
11: fantastic.
0: $25 gift card to Chef Chuck's Pizza in Elk Rapids. Stay right there. Yeah, that is Terry Ray's most excellent catchphrase game. That took me over. Jim Smith is here again today. Squatch is not in. Apparently his flight got delayed or something, blah, blah, blah. So the great Jim Smith is here. Hello.
12: Good afternoon. How are things?
0: Good. So this will be day three for you. How's it going so far?
12: Definitely better. And I predict today to be the best out of the three.
0: Oh, yeah. I could see that because once you kind of, there's a lot of buttons. It's like NASA in here, man.
12: I've said it a couple times now, the International Space Station's control board. It's scary.
0: There's a lot going on. All right. So you've got the four at 404 with Lighthouse Restaurant, work release at 5 with the Keg Bar and Waters. Plus, you've got tickets in that Miller Lite ticket window for Noise Pollution, the AC/DC experience, which is playing Saturday night at the Michigan Brown Trout Festival. So
12: definitely be a great show. There's some friends of mine, and they're great performers.
0: You're in a band yourself.
12: Yes, the Jay Hawkins Band.
0: Yeah, what are you doing there?
12: I'm playing the bass for them.
0: I have
12: for the last couple of years now.
0: Very nice.
12: We'll be doing some castle shows. We opened up for Molly Hatchet last month, and we're doing four more openings for them this summer.
0: Oh, wow.
12: So, yep. We're going to be down at Lake Orion. We'll be playing on the island, Lake Isle. Excuse me. Lake Orion Isle. We'll be playing on the island down there in that area, and people are supposed to be floating around the island and listening to us.
0: Okay, I just asked if you were in a band. Boy,
12: sorry.
0: We got a lot.
12: Sorry.
0: It's okay.
12: I know, I talk.
0: No, it's good. You got your whole itinerary. That's good. All right, Jim Smith's coming up next, and he's in a band. Have a great afternoon, everyone, and try to stay indoors if you can. Here we go.
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0: The Rock Station KLT. Good afternoon. I'm Jim Smith. I feel like Ozzy Osbourne in Sweet Leaf with all that smoke outside. Oh my goodness. It is kicking my butt. As I said, I'm Jim Smith and I'm in for Squatch this afternoon. I've got the 4 at 4 at 4:04 coming up for you a little later on with Pass to the Lighthouse Restaurant. I should say a coupon. And we got tickets to Noise Pollution when the Miller Lite ticket window opens. And we also have the work release program happening on your way home. And that's sponsored by the Keg Bar in Waters. So much happening. The Elpenfest in Gaylord. The carnival starts at 6 p.m. this evening. They pushed it back a little bit, but I'm going to monitor that because they may just cancel it with all this nasty smoke and whatnot going on. But we'll check on that here a little bit also. And we're also going to take a look at our weather, all coming up next.
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0: 7 Mary 3 on the Rock Station, KLT. Good afternoon. I'm Jim Smith and for Squatch, and I've got some news for you. The Soaring Eagle in Mount Pleasant has canceled their Alanis Morissette set for this evening. I'm assuming that some other places are also. We're waiting to hear from Pine Knob on the John Mellencamp, but as of right now, Alanis Morissette has been canceled at the Soaring Eagle in Mount Pleasant. Let's take a look at our KLT weather. Currently 77 degrees in Traverse City, 81 in Cadillac, 71 in Petoskey, and Alpena is sitting at 75 degrees. It's hazy and overcast out there, and it's recommended, this is from the Weather Channel, that everyone should seek cleaner indoor air. 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Now, if you must be outdoors for short periods of time, they're recommending an N95 or a P100 respirator marked with a NOSH. It's recommended. 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It's definitely pretty rough. KLT's weather is brought to you by Lost Creek Tattoo of Onaway, where experience, expertise, and artist ability combined. 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I definitely got to check those guys out. I got a lot of tattoos, and I've heard a lot of good things about those guys, so I just may. 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

0: John Mellencamp on the rock station, KLT. Good afternoon. I'm Jim Smith in for Squatch. Right now, at this point in time, the John Cougar Mellencamp concert at Pine Knob in Clarkston is still on. Now, I'm monitoring their website and trying to see if there's any other information out there saying otherwise. But at this point in time, the show is still on. Now, what is canceled is the Alanis Morissette show at the Soaring Eagle in Mount Pleasant. So, Alanis Morissette is canceled at the Soaring Eagle in Mount Pleasant, and John Mellencamp at this time is at Pine Knob in Clarkston. If anything changes, I'll definitely let you know. I want you to join Squatch and Crystal Saturdays from 4 to 8 p.m. It's the weekend show. Expect lots of laughs and very awkward stories. I listen myself, and let me tell you, he's a very, very funny man. It's brought to you by Gaylord Machine and Fabrication on Dickerson Road, keeping you working and alive the American dream. We're going to get into the music next.
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trend. Ain't never seen the inside of that magazine, GQ. We don't care if you're a lawyer or a Texas old man, or some waitress busting ass in some liquor stand. If you got soul,

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2: I'm Melissa Smith with Up North Live News. Here are some of the stories we're working on for your Thursday. An air quality alert is in effect through Thursday for the entire state of Michigan. Dense wildfire smoke continues to pour in across northern Michigan from large wildfires in mainly west central and northwestern Ontario, Canada. Smoke will hang on through at least Friday with unhealthy levels of smoke particles in the air. Perhaps some relief from dense smoke Saturday, although some haze may linger. As air quality concerns continue to impact northern Michigan, Boyne Mountain Resort is shutting down some of its activities. The Boyne Falls area is at a level 481 as of 9 a.m. July 16th. The air quality falls in what's considered the hazardous level. The Skybridge, Eagle's Nest, Zipline, and Scenic Lift are all closed today. Police are asking for help identifying a body discovered on the shore of Lake Huron in Presque Isle County. The body was found on Raven Drive in Akiak Township, November 26, 2025. At the time the body was discovered, the man was wearing a white T-shirt with the word allegedly in colorful letters and an ostrich on the front, a black North Face jacket, American Eagle undergarments with an aquatic print, and blue jeans. If you have any information, you're asked to contact Michigan State Police Alpena Post. Up North Live is hoping to fill the blood supply need with help from our viewers. We'll be hosting the blood donation bus with Versity Blood Center of Michigan Tuesday, July 21st. You can sign up to donate from 12 to 5 p.m. Stories and much more, plus a complete look at this Thursday weather forecast coming up tonight on Up North Live News at 5, 6, and 11.
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0: Foghat on the Rock Station, KLT. Good afternoon. I'm Jim Smith in for Derek. It's smoky out there, guys. If you don't need to be out there, definitely don't go out. Stay inside. We'll talk more about the alert coming up here when we do the weather. Right now, let's talk a little bit about KLT MyTunes. If you've ever wanted to be a radio station DJ, you can for an hour on either Saturday or Sunday at noon. It's MyTunes on KLT for Rustic Hog Barbecue and Grill. 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If you're interested in being on DJ on the radio station here on Saturday or Sunday, just log on to WKLT.com, submit 10 songs that you want to hear, and if we choose your list, we'll put you in your songs on the radio. 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

0: It's the Rock Station KLT. Good afternoon. I'm Jim Smith in for Squatch. Let's take a look at our KLT weather. Currently in Traverse City, it's 77. Cadillac's coming in at 79. Petoskey at 72. And Alpena at 77 degrees. And, of course, everywhere is smoke, smoke, and smoke. So if you don't have to be outside, stay inside. That's where it's best at this point in time. 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Next break, we're going to open up the Miller Lite ticket window, and you're going to score a chance to get some tickets to Noise Pollution, the ultimate AC/DC tribute this weekend.
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0: The Rolling Stones on the rock station, KLT. Good afternoon. I'm Jim Smith. It is now time.
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ACDC on the rock station, KLT. Good afternoon. I'm Jim Smith. Denny Darcy of Alpena is our winner of the Noise Pollution, the Ultimate ACD Experience. Saturday night, July 18th at 8 p.m. The Big Tent is where it's going to be taking place at the Michigan Brown Trout Festival. It's the 52nd annual Michigan Brown Trout Festival, July 17th through the 26th, and it's the longest fishing tournament in the Great Lakes. Congratulations to you, Denny. Back to the music.

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0: The home of Omelet and Finster in the morning. 97.5 WKLT, Kalkaska, Traverse City. 93.5 WBCM, Boyne City, Petoskey. And 96.7 WRGZ, Rogers City, Sheboygan, Alpena. 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It's time for the 4 at 4 at 4:04.
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3: Ah, yes. It is the Rock Station KLT. I'm Jim Smith, and for Squatch, and it is now time for the 4 at 4. Four news stories. Three of them are true. One is a lie. And if you can pick the false news story, you win yourself a large pizza from the Lighthouse Restaurant and Lounge in Rogers City. So, let's get it underway. Number one, did you know that some airlines have a window seats that don't actually have a window? And those airlines are now being sued by passengers who paid extra money for a window seat and got stuck sitting next to a wall. Number two, there is a central school district in western New York who's going to deploy a new kind of teacher to greet students this fall, a full-on humanoid robot named Sally. And number three, two altar boys in Spain got arrested for putting weed inside the censer burner instead of incense. And number four, all combined, people in the United States spent over $1 billion on fireworks this year. So, to recap really fast, number one, did you know that airlines have seats? They're supposed to be window seats, but they're actually sitting next to a wall, no window. And number two, a school district in western New York is going to deploy a new kind of teacher to greet students this fall, a full-on humanoid robot. And number three, two altar boys in Spain were arrested for putting weed inside the censer burner instead of incense. And last but not least, all combined, Americans spent over $1 billion on fireworks. Good luck. You can give us a call at 231-941-9558 on the KLT TVC Airport.com studio lines.

I woke last night to the sound of thunder. How far off, I sat and wondered. Started humming a song from 1962. Ain't it funny how the night moves? When you just don't seem to have as much to lose. Strange how the night moves.

0: Michigan's own Bob Seger on the rock station KLT. Good afternoon. I'm Jim Smith, and for Squash in the 4 at 4, I'm just going to run through these for you really quick. Number one, we have some airlines that have window seats that don't actually have a window, and now some of those airlines are being sued by passengers who paid for an extra window seat and now stuck sitting next to a wall. Sadly, this one's true. United recently argued that a window seat simply means sitting next to the side of the aircraft, and that doesn't actually guarantee you a window. Federal judge, however, has just recently allowed the lawsuit to move forward, so that is true. Number two, there's a city in western New York who will deploy a new kind of teacher to greet students this fall, a full-on humanoid robot. Her name is Sally. She'll have a like-life appearance with silicone skin, brown hair, and she'll be stationary in a seated position, but she'll have a wide range of upper body movements and facial expressions. Yeah, that's true, guys. That's true. And number four, Americans combined spent over $1 billion on fireworks this year. Yes, that's true. Consumers alone spent $1 billion, plus another $375 million being spent for professional-grade fireworks. That's crazy. And the false story this time was number three. Two altar boys in Spain got arrested for putting weed in a census burner instead of incense. Now, the crazy part about this is this has been going around for 2 years, so there's a lot of people out there who truly believe that. And Dennis Compau of Lachine was the one that guessed the correct answer, number three. We're going to take a look at our KLT weather next.
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0: Led Zeppelin on the rock station, KLT. One of my favorite songs to play on the bass. I'm Jim Smith in for the Squatch. And KLT's Metal Nation happens every Friday night, 9 to midnight with Finster. 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And it's brought to you by LaHaye's, your locally owned provision center in Sheboygan. And KP's Cash Advances in Traverse City. Now this happens every Friday night, so listen for your chance to win tickets to the venue in Cadillac. I've played that venue probably 6 or 7 times now, and that is such a nice place. They've moved themselves up to about 1,200 people to fit inside that building now. It's a great place to go to concerts. We're going to take a look at our weather next.
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3: Hi, I'm Leilani, a 2026 graduate of TC Central. A little over a year ago, I was matched with my big sister, Loretta, through Big Brothers and Big Sisters, and it's been one of the best experiences of my life. Loretta and I connected really fast. We just understand each other. One of my favorite memories is going to Hands on Art together. We got to create something while we talked and bonded, and it felt easy and real. Before I met my big sister, I was really in my shell, but she's given me the courage to open up and be myself. She taught me that it's okay to not worry about what other people think, and I think I taught her that it's okay to be different and to try new things. 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You could be that person. 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One person can change everything. 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

0: Tom Kiefer and the Boys of Cinderella. It's the Rock Station KLT. Good afternoon. I'm Jim Smith in for Derek. Let's take a look at our KLT weather. Currently in Traverse City, we're sitting at 76. In Cadillac, 79. Petoskey at 73. And Alpena at 78 degrees. And obviously, we got overcast with haze everywhere. And it's recommended that you stay inside with your windows shut and the AC on if you can. 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

0: Bon Jovi on the rock station, KLT. Good afternoon. I'm Jim Smith in for Squatch. Just a little public service announcement. The Alanis Morissette concert that was set to play this evening at the Soaring Eagle Casino in Mount Pleasant was canceled. Now, they have rescheduled it for September 19th, so that's a Saturday night. So that's definitely a little better than a Thursday night, if you ask me. But double check before you head out to any event this evening. The Pit Spitters has been canceled for this evening. So if you have any plans to go anywhere this evening, double check just to make sure that they're still going on, because there's been a lot of cancellations. Alrighty, this Sunday evening from 7 to 9, we got Alice's Attic, hosted by a rock icon, Alice Cooper, featuring a mix of classic rock, fan interaction, celebrity interviews, and exclusive content. 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
2: I'm Melissa Smith with Up North Live News. Here are some of the stories we're working on for your Thursday. An air quality alert is in effect through Thursday for the entire state of Michigan. Dense wildfire smoke continues to pour in across northern Michigan from large wildfires in mainly west central and northwestern Ontario, Canada. Smoke will hang on through at least Friday with unhealthy levels of smoke particles in the air. Perhaps some relief from dense smoke Saturday, although some haze may linger. As air quality concerns continue to impact northern Michigan, Boyne Mountain Resort is shutting down some of its activities. The Boyne Falls area is at a level 481 as of 9 a.m. July 16th. The air quality falls in what's considered the hazardous level. The Skybridge, Eagle's Nest, Zipline, and Scenic Lift are all closed today. Police are asking for help identifying a body discovered on the shore of Lake Huron in Presque Isle County. The body was found on Raven Drive in Akiak Township, November 26, 2025. At the time the body was discovered, the man was wearing a white T-shirt with the word allegedly in colorful letters and an ostrich on the front, a black North Face jacket, American Eagle undergarments with an aquatic print, and blue jeans. If you have any information, you're asked to contact Michigan State Police Alpena Post. Up North Live is hoping to fill the blood supply need with help from our viewers. We'll be hosting the blood donation bus with Versity Blood Center of Michigan Tuesday, July 21st. You can sign up to donate from 12 to 5 p.m. Stories and much more, plus a complete look at this Thursday weather forecast coming up tonight on Up North Live News at 5, 6, and 11.
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3: It is now time for the work release program on KLT. 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
3: Positively. That was me that mentioned it, as a matter of fact. I said I felt like Ozzy Osbourne and Sweet Leaf at the beginning when I came into the station here. I was hacking so hard. It's KLT, the Rock Station.

0: Black Sabbath and Sweet Leaf, The Devil's Lettuce. It's the Rock Station KLT. Good afternoon, I'm Jim Smith. The work release program is happening right now, and it's brought to you by the Keg Bar in Waters. Lots of cold beer, tasty cocktails, and delicious features throughout the week. Now, I mentioned it last break. I'm going to probably mention it again on a regular occasion. Numerous cancellations are coming in for outdoor activities and businesses today, including the Tour de Tarte, Cherryland Bowl Drive-In, East Bay Farmers Markets, we're talking Holiday Trails Night, the Garden Club, Pine Nursery, GT Tennis Camps, Red, White, and Blue, a lot of activities. So if you're planning on doing something that's outside, please do yourself a favor and call ahead. Make sure that that activity is still going on. But it is recommended at this point in time that you do not participate in anything outdoors. Let's go back to the phones. KLT.
1: The great Jim Smith, you remember the day they brought that acrylic guitar in and you give us a Thunderstruck?
0: I do.
1: How about another Thunderstruck, please, sir, and thank you.
0: Have a great afternoon. We'll make it happen. Work release, KLT.

0: Tom Petty on the Rock Station, KLT. Good afternoon. I'm Jim Smith in for Derek. Excuse me, Squatch, I should say. It is the Work Release Program, and it is brought to you by the Keg Bar in Waters with ice-cold beer, tasty cocktails, and delicious daily features from Taco Tuesday to Prime Rib Saturday. Every day offers a great meal at the Keg Bar. Taco Tuesdays, three tacos, three beef. I love Taco Tuesday. Well, I have got a gift certificate in my hand for the sixth caller at 231-941-9558. We're going to open up the Miller Lite ticket window first.
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0: Well, I just slaughtered that one all across the board, did I not? All right, caller number six at 231-941-9558 scores themselves a gift certificate to the Keg Bar in Waters. 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

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I'm Jim Smith in for Squatch. Winner, Scott Hakey of Traverse City, scored himself that gift certificate to the Keg Bar in Waters. 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We're going to the text line. Same number, 231-941-9558 if you want to call or text. We got Marv from Posen asking for Lake of Fire by Nirvana. I think that's fitting for sure. This is the Work Release, KLT.

0: Soundgarden on the Rock Station, KLT. Good afternoon. I'm Jim Smith. This is the Work Release Program. I'm sitting in for Squatch for this afternoon. Let's take a look at our KLT weather. Currently in Traverse City, we've dropped a few degrees. We're now sitting at 75 and smoky. Cadillac is sitting at 77 and hazy. Petoskey's at 73 and smoky. And Alpena comes in at 79 degrees and overcast. 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KLT.
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11: Hey, I was wondering if you could play Molly Hatchet, Dreams, on for the ride home. I ain't heard that in a long time.
10: Dreams I'll Never See.
11: Yeah.
10: It's one of my favorite songs from them.
11: Yeah, one of mine, too.
10: I'll make it happen for you. Thank you for the call. Yeah. My band opened up for these guys last month at the venue in Cadillac. This is one of my favorite songs, as I said, from Molly Hatchet. Dreams You'll Never See. It's KLT's work release.

0: Molly Hatchett. It's Rock Station KLT. Work release program's going on. I'm Jim Smith, and for Squatch, there's something you want to hear, hit me up on the KLTTVCAirport.com studio line at 231-941-9558. 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
0: It is the work release program and KLT. We're going to wrap this up here just shortly. Let's go back to the phones, though. KLT?
11: Jim, you got time for one more request?
0: What are you looking for?
11: A little Leonard Skinner, Homegrown.
0: Nothing better. We'll make it happen for you.
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0: Pat Benatar on the rock station, KLT. Good evening. I'm Jim Smith in for Squatch. KLT's weather. Traverse City, 75 degrees. Cadillac coming in at 77. Petoskey at 73. And Alpena at 79 degrees with smoke and haze everywhere. So stay inside if you can. 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

0: Kansas. Play the game tonight. It's the Rock Station KLT. I'm Jim Smith, and for Squatch, and I'm done. I'm out of here. I'll be back again with you soon. I'm not sure when exactly yet. Maybe tomorrow. Depends on whether or not Squatch can make it back from the long-lost woods, I guess we'll call it. I hope you had a great week. I enjoyed hanging with you. I will talk to you again soon. We're going to kick off a long rock block with the Joker next.
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0: It's CCR on the rock station, KLT. I'm California Girl, and there have been a lot of cancellations with the smoke in the air. I know that a lot of activities here in the Traverse City area were canceled. There were some concerts going on tonight that were canceled. So if you are planning on heading out tonight, make sure you check with the venue you're going to before you head out so you don't waste your time to see if they're canceling what they have going on or not due to the smoke. If you're like, why is everything getting canceled? Because it's smoky out there. 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As I said, widespread smoke in the area, mostly cloudy skies and a low of 66. It's not just in the area. It is all over northern Michigan and much of the north part of the U.S., the northeast part. Anyway, the Midwest and the northeast part. For tomorrow, chance of showers, widespread smoke, mostly sunny and high of 85. And Saturday, chance of showers and possible thunderstorms with a high of 78 and wind gusts as high as 70 miles per hour.
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0: 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We hope to see you there, too. With the Rock Station,